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2: I don't know about you, but my social media feeds are flooded with lotions and potions and gadgets, all promising to unlock different components of longevity. But if you log off, take a step back from all the hype, you'll find that the actual keys to a longer, healthier life are hiding in plain sight. There are four of them. Number one, nutrition. The Mediterranean diet really is the gold standard. Number two, exercise. You should be getting 150 minutes of moderate intensity exercise or 75 minutes of vigorous intensity exercise every week, plus strength training and stretching. Number three, sleep. Sleep is when your body and your brain repair themselves. You should be getting 7 to 9 hours a night. And finally, number four, often gets forgotten, socialization. It's not a bonus. It's a necessity for a healthy life, finding a sense of community, purpose, and belonging. I'm Dr. Sanjay Gupta, helping you live a better life.
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1: A better life with Dr. Sanjay Gupta.
2: How often do you stop to wonder whether you should share something that's revealing, maybe even embarrassing, with a partner, a friend, or even your boss? In her new book called Revealing, The Underrated Power of Oversharing, behavioral scientist Leslie John says doing just that can help you deepen relationships that are vital to your life. We need people to trust us in order to get things like love, friendship, and career success. That's what she told us. When you make yourself vulnerable by revealing something sensitive, it does make other people trust you. In turn, when you ask someone to reveal something about themselves, showing that interest will generally lead someone to like you more. Why? Because people like to be asked about themselves, she says. It also signals that they are discriminating and choosy, but in a good way. I'm Dr. Sanjay Gupta, helping you live a better life.
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1: A better life with Dr. Sanjay Gupta.
2: They say consistency is key, but sometimes you just got to switch it up. A new study out of Harvard School of Public Health found that varying your exercise routine could add years to your life. What exercise someone did didn't matter much. What did matter was that all the exercises together worked all the muscle groups in their body. Now, an added benefit to changing things up is it can help you push through the plateau effect. That's when your body gets so efficient at doing something that you actually stop getting better at it. And we know from previous research that specializing in any one sport at a young age can make someone actually more prone to injury. And as experts we talk to point out, even elite athletes switch up things with their workouts, making sure to target strength, cardio, flexibility, balance, and doing that every single week. I'm Dr. Sanjay Gupta, helping you live a better life.
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3: 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That can lead to stiffness, muscle loss, even reduced coordination. 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I'm Dr. Sanjay Gupta, helping you live a better life.
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3: A Better Life with Dr. Sanjay Gupta.
4: How often do you stop to wonder whether you should share something that's revealing, maybe even embarrassing, with a partner, a friend, or even your boss? In her new book called Revealing, The Underrated Power of Oversharing, behavioral scientist Leslie John says doing just that can help you deepen relationships that are vital to your life. We need people to trust us in order to get things like love, friendship, and career success. That's what she told us. When you make yourself vulnerable by revealing something sensitive, it does make other people trust you. In turn, when you ask someone to reveal something about themselves, showing that interest will generally lead someone to like you more. Why? Because people like to be asked about themselves, she says. It also signals that they are discriminating and choosy, but in a good way. I'm Dr. Sanjay Gupta, helping you live a better life.
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3: Like, seriously, it's three. It's like the potatoes come in one pouch, the cheese comes another, the bacon comes another, and it's like, microwave for this and take out and stir some more. Are you even done? I don't know. Oh, watch. Oh, God. These potatoes look weird. I paid $1.26 for this.
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3: That's cool with me. She's cute. She's a doctor. Are you kidding me? Oh, sorry, Earl. Bye.
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4: Would you rather rub sunscreen on his back or sleep in the same bed with him?
5: That's
3: wasn't that long ago. I feel like you did share a bed with a man. We're not going to bring it up.
4: I think it was actually a bathtub. I think it was a bathtub.
3: I think that's where it ended.
4: Oh. Yeah.
5: That's where it started.
3: So I don't think you're that uncomfortable.
4: Yeah.
5: Yes, if I'm blackout drunk. 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
4: 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Well, A, yes, that's brilliant. 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
1: aren't so much bad as they are tragically stupid.
2: If they've got a ghost outfit on, you can't see the bees underneath. Do you see what I'm saying? I explained this to you before. No, it's going to be a bee. I swear there's a bee under there. It's under the ghost outfit. That is stupid. Jesus Christ.
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2: Hey, the Corn Festival is a big deal, and I would love to see Stanton's Got Talent. I'm not going to lie. Come on, you're not a little curious?
3: First place in Stanton's Got Talent. Oh, I'm so nervous.
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3: 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And it turns out it's Johnny with the fastest catalytic converter removal. Absolutely. Give it up for Johnny.
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1: aren't so much bad as they are tragically stupid.
2: If they've got a ghost outfit on, you can't see the bees underneath. Do you see what I'm saying? I explained this to you before. No, it's going to be a bee. I swear there's a bee under there. It's under the ghost outfit. That is stupid. Jesus Christ.
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1: aren't so much bad as they are tragically stupid.
2: What are we doing?
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2: are we doing?
3: I'm stretching my hips.
2: No, this took what? A weird turn, and did it.
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2: I did.
3: Yeah, you did it. That's right. It took a weird turn, and it's all because of you.
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2: Yeah. 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
1: aren't so much bad as they are tragically stupid.
2: So wait, you don't have to take your fat ass back up to the ketchup dispenser?
4: No, of course
2: not. Like, why are you trying to fit that much ketchup in a cup? Just get a couple.
4: Do you know how much ketchup I go through? I once at a Red Robin went through a whole bottle. I was in my fat phase, and I had just gotten broken up with at the time, so it's okay, because they give you never-ending fries, and I just sat there till the ketchup bottle was empty.
2: Damn.
4: And that's when I got embarrassed and left.
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1: aren't so much bad as they are tragically stupid.
2: My dog Bird, the one with the breathing issues, it's round.
4: Very fat. Oh, I know.
2: Well, she's water. It's water weight. She's on steroids.
4: Sure.
2: Well, she also has the restless leg.
4: Okay.
2: So she kicks while she sleeps nonstop. You're like, oh my god.
4: It must suck when you have restless leg and four legs.
2: Yeah.
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1: aren't so much bad as they are tragically stupid.
4: You have no idea what kind of Pandora's box you're opening up here, okay? You can't give this one, no offense, any sort of powers or abilities, because as I told you in the text, sir, she will not use them for good. She's going to be out here getting high as hell, flying around on her stupid broom, trying to fly over to Hardee's or KFC to get a snack because she's high as hell.
0: 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Twitch and MJ in the morning
1: aren't so much bad as they are tragically stupid.
4: Would you rather rub sunscreen on his back or sleep in the same bed with him?
5: That wasn't
2: that long ago. I feel like you did share a bed with a man. We're not going to bring it up.
4: I think it was actually a bathtub. I think it was a bathtub.
2: I think that's where it ended.
4: Oh. Yeah.
5: That's where it started.
2: So I don't think you're that uncomfortable.
4: Yeah.
5: Yes, if I black out drunk. Yeah.
4: When fireball shots are involved, he doesn't care.
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1: Hello, friends. Happy Monday. Oh, you beautiful, beautiful hoes, you. You bunch of hoes?
2: Bunch of hoes.
1: What's up, you bunch of hoes? Sorry, they catch me outside. I spent a lot of time this weekend reliving the Catch Me Outside. It was, you know, 7 years to the day of this Catch Me Outside girl this weekend. That's why I was off Friday. I was celebrating privately. You bunch of hoes.
2: I get that.
1: Yeah, it's a big deal in my life, my family. We, you know, support the Catch Me Outside girl. How are you doing?
2: I'm doing all right.
1: Man.
2: Doing okay. Speaking of Catch Me Outside.
1: Yeah.
2: I haven't checked on her in a bit. How's her? Like, she's dealing with cancer.
1: Is she?
2: Yeah, has been for a minute.
1: Ugh. I did not. I don't know if I. Maybe I knew that.
2: Yeah, I think you did. Because I actually do like her.
1: I know. And you like her. Listen, like, because you bunch of hoes stick together.
2: Yeah, exactly.
1: I get it. You got to find your hoe idol.
2: She got my respect when her and Alabama Barker started beefing. And she,
1: who's Alabama Barker?
2: Travis Barker's daughter.
1: Name's Alabama?
2: Alabama.
1: We can't just be naming people out of states. There's Delaware Johnson. Hello, New Jersey Clemens. What are we doing
2: Barker.
1: Here? That's a state. Not a, what's up, Mississippi? No, we're not doing that.
2: You a hoe, Alabama. Like,
1: why is she beefing with Alabama Barker, who I didn't know existed?
2: I think it had something to do with like a boyfriend in Alabama. She is kind of a hoe.
1: Yeah.
2: You know,
1: Alabama or Catch Me Outside?
2: Alabama. And she's a straight nepo baby.
1: Yeah.
2: And Catch Me Outside don't like that because
1: she
2: climbed her way to the top.
1: She clawed her way to the top.
2: Via,
1: you know,
2: Dr. Phil
1: and that mustache.
2: And that weird camp he sent everybody to that ended up being, it was like a...
1: Was that a thing?
2: Oh, yes.
1: Oh,
2: and a bunch of people were abused there.
1: What?
2: Yeah.
1: How do I don't know anything about this.
2: Dude, you need to... You know what? I don't want to ever hear you talk about Bad Baby again if you don't know Bad
1: Baby.
2: I'll
1: keep Bad Baby at my mouth.
2: Yeah, you should.
1: Well, I didn't know the history. She went to a camp?
2: Well, it's like a school or something. Like, yeah, it was like a camp.
1: In my estimation, in my family's history... When authorities tell you to go to a camp, it doesn't end well, okay?
2: Yeah.
1: Most of the time when authorities are telling you you're going to a camp, it's not a good thing.
2: Yeah.
1: So.
2: Well, it wasn't. It was
1: I
2: for,
1: imagine it wasn't.
2: Know, delinquents Man. And whatnot.
1: Man. She had to climb her way up on what's his name's mustache? Dr. Phil's mustache. Had to climb up that thing. What? Is he still a thing?
2: Pretty
1: sure,
2: I feel
1: like
2: yeah.
1: I saw him on an infomercial recently, and I'm like, that's usually when you know they're gone, when you're done.
2: I think you're confusing him with the cross-wearing, the MyPillow guy. Yeah.
1: No, I know the difference between the MyPillow guy and Dr. Phil. They are very similar. Kid Rock, the Dr. Phil guy, and MyPillow guy, they're all pretty much the same person. They might be the same person. Honestly, they might be. All right, listen, we got a lot of things happening today. It's a big old fat thick Monday. We got we're gonna do some science news from Friday because we didn't get to it. I couldn't be here Friday. Bonnie was not feeling well, so I took off on Friday. Long story, I had to be lead parent all weekend.
2: God,
1: I know, lead parent. I don't know.
2: How did you make it through?
1: I don't know through the skin of my teeth.
2: Luckily, they're like you know old enough.
1: Yeah.
2: To just.
1: They're shaving.
2: Yeah,
1: they're fine.
2: Right.
1: Yeah.
2: You know where it is.
1: Yeah. Exactly.
2: You can feed yourself.
1: Well, you know, still, though, you got to. It's like being a traffic, like conducting a train or a train. You know, I'm making. You go here. You go. I don't do anything. I just tell people where to go and what to do. It's fine. It was a rough weekend for old Twitchy having to actually work. Okay. Having to be a parent.
2: Well,
1: okay? I didn't sign up for that.
2: I know you did.
1: I did not sign up for that.
2: I have to read this real quick. It's totally off subject, and I'm sorry. We're
1: what subject do we have?
2: I have no idea.
1: What subject? We never have a subject.
2: This is from Allie, who is Animal Petter's daughter.
1: Mm-hmm.
2: She said, good morning. Sorry for such an early text. Me and my dad have been talking for days about the, I got to pet a starfish, quote, when we went to the Newport Aquarium.
1: Hang on.
2: And yeah, I love the Newport Aquarium. I love it. We were just there like last month. It is the coolest. And yes, I got to pet a starfish.
1: Okay.
2: His little voice cracks.
1: Tyler Childers was
2: in Australia.
1: In Australia, that's right. He went to the aquarium in Australia. And while there, he gave a very impassioned speech about potato wedges. But also said this line that will live forever in infamy.
3: The aquarium has probably the finest potato wedge that I have had anywhere in this world. And if you haven't been to the aquarium, the sharks are cool. I got to pet a starfish, but the potato wedges are amazing.
1: I got to pet a starfish.
2: Yeah.
1: I think
2: the sharks are cool.
1: If I ever ask, if we ever get to meet Tyler Childers, I'm not going to ask him about his musical career. I'm not going to ask him about his influences. Yeah. I want to know about the potato wedges and that starfish.
2: I want to know more.
1: That's what people want to know about.
2: Yeah.
1: That's what people want to know about.
2: Yeah.
1: Got to pet a starfish.
2: The sharks were cool. I got to pet a starfish.
1: Do we need that on a t-shirt? I got to pet a starfish.
2: Oh, I would buy that shirt. I don't know. You know, Kentucky for Kentucky, get on it.
1: Like, Kentucky for Kentucky, here's the thing. We have a lot of sayings on this show that would sell dozens of t-shirts, okay? But we don't want to go through the time and effort of making said t-shirts because we're just not. Can we partner with you guys?
2: Yeah.
1: Will you just make our dumb t-shirts for us?
2: Yeah.
1: Of the dumb things we say? Because we say a lot of dumb things, but that should be on a t-shirt.
2: Yeah, we should. We should get in touch
1: with. Can y'all do that for us? Even making phone calls about it seems like a lot of work.
2: I'll do it.
1: I don't think you.
2: I'm sorry. Who's the one that's been, you know, talking with Joe Exotic, setting up accounts? Do you know how long it took me to send him commissary?
1: Speaking of which,
2: did we get another letter?
1: We got another correctional facility letter today. Oh. It's from I don't know who this is from, actually.
2: He said, okay.
1: It didn't have a return address on it.
2: Right.
1: Well, it does, but it doesn't have a name.
2: Yeah. So, okay. So, we're also talking to a guy named Joe Exotic.
1: Different Joey. Prisoner. We have a lot of prisoners.
2: And the last email he sent, he said that a few of the inmates were going to be writing us because I guess he's got them listening now. So as far as I can tell, and I love it.
1: Oh my God.
2: We might be the number one rated morning show in prison.
1: Absolutely. Is this at the prison or the jail?
2: Prison.
1: This is in Blackburn?
2: Yes, this is prison.
1: Okay, because there's the FMRC.
2: That's federal.
1: That's where Joe
2: is. These guys are in state.
1: Okay.
2: That's why I have to have two accounts to
1: email them. That's right. We all knew that one day MJ would have... The only person I worry about this whole thing is Earl, because we all knew one day you'd leave him for a man on the inside.
2: God almighty. Lord. All right.
1: Is this from Joe E? Is this a new guy?
2: No, this is a new guy.
1: Oh, who's this guy?
2: Oh, he's from Harlan. His name is Anthony, and he's from Harlan.
1: Okay, Anthony from Harlan. Thanks for the email, for the actual mail.
2: His best friend is Joey.
1: Okay.
2: Okay.
1: Or Sally? Or just
2: friends? They're in the same cell block.
1: Okay. Okay. Man, we're like, I never knew we'd want to be the most successful. Okay, you know how when you go to Walmart, they have Walmart Radio? And it's like the employees, and it's like, you're listening to Walmart Radio. Can we just do prison radio? Like, after this, you know, all fails, and whatever. Can we just be the voice of the imprisoned? Can we be like a fun, wacky morning show about what's going on in the laundry room and what's in the mess today? And, hey, avoid the workout area today.
2: Right. I would love that. I would absolutely love that.
1: Word is, there's going to be a big fight by the weight bench, you know? You hear that room? You know what I mean?
2: I would like to at least be able to tell them what their lunch is going to be and stuff like that. That would be
1: cool.
2: Yeah,
1: like we were in... Do you remember... Did you guys have that when you were in school where you'd wake up and news would run what today's lunches were across the bottom?
2: No. We didn't have news.
1: You didn't have news?
2: No. Ooh. No.
1: That's awkward.
2: That would mean we had TVs in the classrooms or speakers.
1: No. It would be on TV.
2: Yeah,
1: it'd be on like regular TV. You'd wake up, like me, I'd wake up and I'd flip on like the local news, and I knew at like 7:10 they'd tell you what today's lunches in schools were. No?
2: No.
1: Really?
2: I do not ever remember
1: that.
2: That
1: was like a big thing. It's like, and today, Hillsborough County, that's County I grew up in, and today, Hillsborough County students, you'll have a chicken patty with tater tots. And really?
2: No.
1: Oh, wow. That was like a legit... That was the only... As a fat kid, that was the... Oh, I tuned in every morning just for that.
2: I don't know when it started. I know that we, at one point, we had just like calendars that, you know, at school that would tell us, you know, for the month what we were having.
1: Yeah, we did. I don't think we... I just got it from the news, baby. All right, listen, we got some stuff. We got facts coming up. We got tickets to give out today. We got all kinds of things happening. You just stick around. Oh, and a new contest to win your way to Riot Fest, which we'll explain in a little bit. Plus, Stuff the Bus. Stuff the Bus happens this Saturday at Paul Miller Mazda from 9 to 2. We're going to be stuffing a bus full of school supplies for kids in need, and we'd like to see you out there. Please, please, please. I'll get down on my knees and say, please, baby, baby, please, baby, baby, please. Stuff the Bus this Saturday. All right. 4 minutes away from facts. It's Z-Rock, the Rock Station.

0: 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That last segment was a disgrace.
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1: Thank you, Casey. Casey sent us a picture of where all the, like you were saying, all the pop ball LA. I'm glad they brought that back.
2: It's so good.
1: It's so good. Like, that really should be one of their permanent flavors.
2: Yeah.
1: All the other flavors are great. But pop, by the way, we might not get the facts this segment. I know we're always say we're going to get the facts, and then, you know, but you see, they turned 100 this weekend. I meant to bring that up. Over the weekend, they celebrated in Winchester that L8 turned 100 years old.
2: Yep.
1: Man, good for them, dude.
2: Man.
1: 100 years.
2: Yeah. Can't imagine life without them.
1: Really?
2: I really can't.
1: Really?
2: Like, flat L8 in your bottle for your belly aches. Mm. Like, literally raised on L8.
1: Going on the bottles after you finish them.
2: Yeah.
1: Trying to make sounds.
2: Just collecting all the returnables. Yeah. Like, we would go to every aunt and uncle we had, you know, just getting their bottles for gas money.
1: Can I tell you what one of the most annoying things about having multiple kids is, and I love my children, is that everybody in the family likes L8, mm-hmm. but no one likes the same flavor.
2: We didn't have to deal with that when I was growing up.
1: I know, it was just L8.
2: Flavor.
1: Right. So now, like, I like just no sugar, regular,
2: yeah.
1: no sugar L8. One kid likes the orange L8. One kid likes the red L8.
2: Oof.
1: I know.
2: Is that the kid that likes to drink cough syrup? Watch. Yeah. Whichever one that is, watch him. That is nasty, and I love L8, but that is nasty. That is straight cough syrup.
1: Straight cough syrup.
2: He's going to be robo-tripping soon. You better watch him. Keep tabs on him. Good God.
1: That was the one that liked the drowsy a little
2: I knew
1: much.
2: It. Yeah, knew you're it. Screwed, yeah, no,
1: you're
2: bud.
1: Right.
2: I hope you got rehab money.
1: Man, I might have to send him to live with his Aunt MJ for a while.
2: Yeah, I'll teach
1: him. Explain to him how it's going to go.
2: Yeah, keeps going down this path.
1: Because that is a weird thing to instinctually like.
2: Yeah.
1: Ooh. Is the red ale. Because you're right, it does taste like cough medicine. But, like, yeah. So, like, I want to buy L8 and no one likes the same one. So annoying.
2: I would just say, listen, it's peach, pawpaw, or regular.
1: There's a game I can play with my kids where, not play with my kids, but with other people, like, watch this. I can pick two choices, right? And I can ask them separately. No matter what the choices are, they will each pick the opposite one.
2: Ugh.
1: They will always. And it's just insane. And some, I used to think they did it on purpose. So I started doing it double blind.
2: Yeah.
1: No, their instincts are always the exact opposite. Like, what do you want for dinner tonight? Tacos or hamburgers? If this one says this one, the other one's going to say. Even they could be 1,000 miles away. And
2: why are you giving kids choices for anything? They're kids. You don't get choices. You don't vote. Shut up. Sit down. Drink the L8 I got. Eat whatever I made.
1: I guess you're right.
2: Yeah,
1: maybe
2: kids
1: I'm too
2: don't.
1: Nice.
2: You don't get choices.
1: Raising children.
2: I can't imagine my mom
1: not.
2: Going. Well, what do you want for dinner tonight? Hell,
1: yeah. You
2: no.
1: also can't imagine your mom hugging
2: she
1: you.
2: She put a nasty stuffed pepper down that she somehow managed to mess up. Right? Mom is a great baker. Horrible cook. Awful, awful cook. And she would like be like, "There you go. There's dinner." And I'd be like, "I don't even. Honestly, I'm not sure how I got chubby." It had to have just been junk food because it certainly was not because I was eating all my mom's cooking.
1: I think about that all the time because I have, you know, half my family is Jewish.
2: Yeah.
1: And I'm like, I don't understand how we get fat on Jewish food.
2: Right.
1: It's awful. Oh, pickled fish meatballs?
2: Mm.
1: Yeah, bring them on, baby. Oh, flat bread, no butter, crackers?
2: Oh, yeah.
1: Yeah. Oh, all day long, baby.
2: I just sit around eating matzo.
1: I don't understand. I'm with you. I don't understand how I got chubby.
2: Yeah.
1: Growing up on that stuff. I don't know.
2: Yeah.
1: Yeah. 90s, like 80s, 90s food just kind of, okay. So after our families came out of the Depression.
2: Yeah.
1: Right. Like, our parents were products of parents who were in the Depression. They ate anything.
2: Yeah.
1: Like, your mom, I guarantee, grew up eating like Scrapple and pig snouts because that's what they had. You know what I mean? They figure out a way to.
2: No, that would, my dad.
1: Okay, your dad.
2: My mom.
1: All right.
2: Come on.
1: And then.
2: Maine.
1: That's true. But then they grew a generation of us where they were still trying to give us the crap their parents gave us, but we were like, this is garbage.
2: Yeah.
1: We have choices. You know there's a McDonald's right there.
2: Right.
1: Right. There's like four.
2: You know you don't want to cook. You're tired.
1: Right.
2: See, with me, it wasn't the money. It was both my parents worked, and mom was working, going to school. Like, she was always, always busy.
1: Yeah.
2: And so usually we could manipulate her into like, oh, come on, don't you want to just order a pizza?
1: Yeah, exactly.
2: Don't my you want to just grab fast food?
1: My mom worked all day and my dad was tired from staying home and doing nothing. So we're like, yeah, let's like, so we were the first generation. Now we are the people who are like, all right, you want a choice? I didn't get a choice for dinner when I was a kid, so do you want a choice?
2: No way.
1: And then you're like, that's a bad idea.
2: Terrible.
1: There's a reason why we don't let kids vote, like
2: yeah.
1: you said.
2: Yeah, they terrible make idea.
1: Dumb decisions.
2: Yeah, terrible. Man. New to Kentucky said, my dad used to ask me what I wanted for lunch or dinner, but no matter what I said, like if I said I want chicken, he would throw down a cheeseburger and say, there you go, chicken. Yeah, exactly. Exactly.
1: That's kind of funny. I'm going to start doing that. I'm going to start doing that. Do you guys want sushi or do you guys want steak tonight? I'm kidding.
2: You better prepare them boys for the real world.
1: Oh, man.
2: And get that one that likes cough syrup. Go ahead and, like I said, I'd set up a separate account for him.
1: Think so?
2: Yeah.
1: Not a college account, a rehab account?
2: No, I'm sorry, man. You know, you got two kids. One of them's going to go down another path. I mean, it's just that them's the rules.
1: That's the rules, boss.
2: That's how life works,
1: nothing,
2: man.
1: Nothing we can do.
2: Sorry.
1: Hang on. We'll get to facts, probably.
0: 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Here's traffic.
3: No delays due to collisions. Traffic is light right now. We do have that closure at Wilson Downing Road between Bellawood Drive and Walden Drive. That roadway is closed for roundabout construction. You're going to want to detour via Laredo, Camelot, or Tate's Creek. I'm MJ, and that's your traffic.
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1: All right, thanks for coming in today. If you can just sit back, relax. You can go ahead and fully disrobe and turn around. You'll feel a little pressure, and that'll be the facts entering. You know what? Don't ask questions. Just grit your teeth, and we'll be through this soon. We're going to fill you up with our Twitch and MJ patented mind-blowing fun facts. It, like MJ always says, it's like a prostate exam of knowledge. You know? We take our finger, we put it in the jelly, and then we put the facts all inside you. That's just how it works. That's how you get these facts. I hope you're ready for your Twitch and MJ patented mind-blowing fun facts.
2: The Red Hot Chili Peppers formed in L.A. in 1982.
1: Okay.
2: The original band name was Tony Flo and the Miraculously Majestic Masters of Mayhem.
1: And then
2: they've
1: always
2: liked long names. Yeah. They were like, oh.
1: But then he was like, I don't think I could date 19-year-olds with this band name.
2: Yeah, I need something.
1: I need a band name that's going to help me date 19-year-olds when I'm 60. What's Red Hot Chili Peppers? That's better. Is he still with that, like, 19-year-old?
2: I don't know.
1: So creepy. So, the mustache, man. In 1956, I love stuff like this, a Sydney, Australia student named Barry Larkin fooled the entire city with a fake Olympic torch he made from a chair leg, a pudding can, and burning underwear. He started running through the city with and he painted the whole thing gold, like spray painting it gold. And he started running through the city with it. Well, everyone assumed it was an Olympic torch, so they made way. Eventually, the police cleared a way for him, and he ran all the way to City Hall and then put it on the thing and left. And everyone was like, well, that's the Olympic torch. And like, but it's not coming through here. What are you talking about? And no one, like, that was the beauty of living back then, is no one could fact check anything.
2: Yeah.
1: You saw a guy running down the street with a torch, and you were just like, you had to assume, like, oh, I didn't hear about this, but I only get news once a week. So maybe that's the Olympics. They're coming to town.
2: God.
1: Love it. Love it.
2: Back in 1994, I do not know how I do not remember this. Taco Bell released an album. It was a compilation of alternative music called Do Something. It featured artists like Spin Doctors, Cracker,
1: what?
2: Sarah McLachlan, Living Color, and the Smithereens.
1: What?
2: You could buy it at Taco Bell for $4.99 on CD or $3.99 on cassette, and a portion of the proceeds went to helping young people improve their communities.
1: I don't remember that at all.
2: I don't.
1: That sounds like that. Were all the songs about Taco Bell?
2: Yeah.
1: Or are they just regular songs?
2: That's what I'm wondering. I don't
1: the
2: know.
1: The Smithereens singing about Taco Bell? Like, I would totally buy that.
2: Right.
1: Do you remember when they would have like 45, because, you know, like the little records, but they'd be peel off, you'd peel them off like a cereal box.
2: Oh,
1: and
2: yes.
1: Be square.
2: Yeah.
1: And they'd be weird. You'd have to put them on. Oh.
2: They were like really thin
1: really
2: vinyl.
1: Really thin. Yeah, yeah, really thin vinyl. God. This is not a fact, but I appreciate some sent this to me this weekend, and I'm going to give it to you as a fact. Being adult is mostly just guessing at what to make for dinner.
2: Yeah.
1: And that's just a fact.
2: Yeah.
1: Being an adult, most, like, the biggest question most of us are going to have to answer today is, what do you want to make for dinner? And the answer is nothing that you have in the cabinet.
2: Yeah. It's nothing always something pantry. That you don't have that you want.
1: You ever seen that the lady's like, oh, I forgot to thaw the chicken, so I got to go out to Mexican tonight.
2: Yeah.
1: I forgot to thaw the chicken.
2: I'm currently soaking pinto beans.
1: Why?
2: Well, because I found jalapeno cornbread
1: at
2: Kroger on clearance yesterday.
1: Okay, I'm listening.
2: And I picked it up, and I was like, damn, that looks good. And then I was like, well, I got to make beans. So I'm soaking them.
1: Man, when did Earl turn this hoe into a housewife?
2: Well,
1: you over here making pinto beans? You going to fry some potatoes and onions to go with it? You got to fry some potatoes.
2: I've got to go get an onion anyway, because I forgot an onion.
1: You got to fry some potatoes with it.
2: You're right.
1: You have to.
2: Yeah, you're right.
1: You have to.
2: I will, because like I said, I got to go get an onion anyway. And I tried to find a ham hock, and
1: use a turkey wing. They sell them. They sell them in the like where you get the usually with the sausage and stuff.
2: Yeah,
1: smoked turkey wings. They're actually, I'm gonna say they're actually. I think that turkey takes the smoke better. I think it's a better product to use when you're making pinto beans.
2: See,
1: turkey wings or.
2: I've always used ham hock, but they only sell big ass packages of them, and I only need one. I'm only making like a half bag of beans.
1: They usually sell like the smoked turkey wings for like $3 or $4.
2: Well, maybe that's what I'll do.
1: That's what I would do. I don't know. Maybe. How to live your life, but that's
3: Last fact,
1: please.
2: Do you know? So everybody remembers when Netflix, when they first started, youngins, maybe you don't know this, but when they first started, Netflix would mail you DVDs.
1: Yes.
2: So you would get the DVD,
1: They did that up until like
2: 2023.
1: Oh yeah, okay, yeah, yeah. Well into the pandemic, they still do it.
2: So you would pick a plan, like, oh, I want one CD at a time, or two or three, whatever. They would send it to you. When you were done, you'd mail it back. They'd send you another one. Yeah. You had a queue, whatever. Do you know what the first DVD that they sent out was?
1: No.
2: It was Beetlejuice was the first DVD that Netflix ever mailed. Yep.
1: It started, the whole thing started as a guy with one DVD.
2: Right.
1: I'm going to send it to a friend. Yeah. And they're going to send it to somebody else. And they're going to send it to somebody else. I'm going to charge them $8 a week.
2: It was great.
1: Dude, that was the best service.
2: Well, that and Redbox, when you had Redboxes outside of Kroger.
1: Yes, I love Redboxes.
2: Yeah, you could go and...
1: You know, listen, for all the technology we have now, it's overwhelming. Like, there's too much we have access to in our homes, and our brains were never meant to have this many options. You know, I don't think it's good for us. I really don't. I just tuned in, and the first thing I heard was Twitch basically telling me to bend over and count. Yeah, count the tiles. It happens. Yeah, yeah. Listen, that's how you get these facts. You're going to receive these facts. Seth, smoked turkey, legs, thighs, wings, right by the ham hocks, much better. Smoked broth, $3 a pound.
2: Okay.
1: So I'm telling you, he agrees. Which, Seth has a problem we need to help him with. But I got my last fact, hang on. A male ladybird can spend up to 4 hours mating with a dead female ladybird before realizing they are dead.
2: Ladybird?
1: I don't know what a lady, a ladybird. I don't know what a ladybird is.
2: That's how he kills. Dog.
1: The male.
2: Ladybird.
1: The male will just bang a dead one.
2: That was also a president's wife. Ladybird.
1: Johnson.
2: Yeah.
1: Yeah. I think the dog and the lady were owned by the same guy.
2: Yeah. Yeah.
1: Owned. All right, hang on. Those are your facts.
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0: to the doctor tell me enough with the foreplay before he told me to bend over and get my prostate exam. Are you sure you were at a doctor, sir? Because my doctor has never mentioned the word foreplay during an exam.
1: He's got a jokester doctor, you know, a little ha-ha kind of doc.
0: You know, they don't even do that anymore. The first time, so they don't do that for dudes anymore.
1: Yeah,
0: the,
1: I know.
0: The whole, they do it all through a blood test
1: so
0: now.
1: So disappointed.
0: Yeah. Now I was like, well, now I have to cancel my four doctor's appointments a year. This is ridiculous. But still, for women, they have to crank you guys open like you're opening an awning.
1: Oh, my God.
0: They have to crank you guys open like an awning, man.
1: Yeah.
0: They get
1: And then it's like, look at
0: put on the old miner's helmet.
1: Yeah, like.
0: Ooh. MJ's doctor brings a canary with her just in case.
1: It's crazy.
0: I remember seeing back in the day, you always seen them on TV. The doctors would have the mirrors on their head.
1: Yeah,
0: and I never understood what that was for.
1: Yeah,
0: and now it's the light to look to.
1: Yeah,
0: yeah. So they can hello. Whew, man, whew. They feel space conspiracy guy. No, that does not happen at the doctor. That does not happen. All right. Well, welcome to the show, everybody. Welcome.
1: We have a new message from Joe Exotic.
0: What?
1: Yeah. Now you've already read it. This is the one about commissary.
0: Oh, yeah.
1: So Twitch and I put a little money on his commissary.
0: On Joe Exotic. Yeah.
1: I want him to have snacks and stuff, man. I mean, he's sick.
0: I want him to have snacks, not be a snack. You know what I'm saying?
1: But he said, you have no idea how much I appreciate it. I've been using all of my own money, which is not much, for the last 8 years for postage, paper, envelopes, and autographed photos to respond to every letter, which has been in the tens of thousands. And no one ever thinks about helping with postage or anything because they think Netflix paid me, or they see everything online being sold with my photo and name and they think I made money off of it all, which I don't get a dime off any of it. Everything being sold using my trademark because I'm in prison and people are just extorting the crap out of me. So this money will help me get some snacks for a change. Love ya, Joe.
0: I was talking to MJ about this the other day, is when we were watching Tiger King, you know, remember the pandemic first started and someone was explaining to me Tiger King. He's like, no, there's this gay guy that has tigers. And I'm like, I don't know what you're talking about. He's like, no, it's a show on Netflix.
1: So good.
0: Because no one realized we were going to have a year in our houses to chill out. So when we were watching that and the world was ending, did we ever be thinking, you know what, one day, fast forward 5 or 6 years, we're going to have a relationship with this guy, and we're going to be putting money on his commissary account for him.
1: Yeah.
0: You know? I never thought we'd have more of an intimate relationship with Joe Exotic. And I think MJ, of the two of us, obviously, she's all in.
1: Yeah.
0: Like, she's practically his out-of-prison wife now.
1: I'm his friend. I want to make sure that he's okay. Because,
0: did you ever think that you'd be friends?
1: No.
0: With Joe Exotic?
1: I didn't, but I'm glad
0: I am. Did you ever see this phase of your life coming?
1: I did not.
0: Now, let me ask you this. Are there any other famous people you'd like to befriend in prison?
1: No.
0: Are you sure?
1: Yeah.
0: Come on.
1: I can't.
0: I know, like, Brian Kohlberger, no.
1: Oof.
0: No, I know. But, like...
1: No.
0: No?
1: Mm-mm. No. And Joe, it's just because he's here. You know, he's a fellow Lexingtonian now.
0: Someone told me there's a couple other famous people in the Lexington.
1: The Chrisleys were here.
0: No, yeah, but there's one that's in there
1: Squeaky
0: now.
1: Squeaky Frome spent some time here from the Manson family.
0: No, there's another one.
1: Another famous person?
0: Yeah, another famous person that's in the prison over there. And I can't remember who it is. It was a musician.
1: Huh.
0: I can't remember. Maybe a rapper? Someone told me a couple days ago, it was like, oh, is he in there with blah, blah, blah? I was like, I have no idea. I got to find out who it is. But yeah, evidently there's another, because that's where they send a lot of high profile prisoners.
1: Yeah.
0: Is to the FMRC.
1: Yeah.
0: So we don't know, we don't know how many friends we can make in there.
1: I can't afford anymore.
0: No. Ma'am. This is our after radio thing, right? We have our own reality show where we just become friends with famous prisoners.
1: That's what we do.
0: Yeah. Tupac's, I don't know if that's true. Pissy Melissa should befriend R. Kelly.
1: Oh, God. Oh, I haven't thought about R. Kelly in ages. He is still locked up, isn't he?
0: Who, him?
1: R. Kelly.
0: Yeah. He's trying to get a pardon from Trump.
1: I mean, they all are, so.

0: Joe.
1: Well, that's true. Yeah. Oh, hey, Taco Roller. Taco Roller got a new phone number. Well, thank you. We'll put you in, Taco Roller.
0: I just did.
1: Oh, I just did too. Look at us doing work. All right. Hang on. In a moment, you might have $200 coming to you if you earned it. I'll tell you how you could have earned it next. Then we'll do your Hollywood Minute, and then we got Five Finger Death Punch tickets to give away for Florida or not. Stick around.
2: 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Here's traffic.
3: No delays due to collisions. We do have a closure at North Limestone between East Loudoun Avenue and the railroad crossing. That road is closed for water main work. You're going to want to detour via Maple Avenue. I'm MJ, and that's your traffic.
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0: Here's your LEX 18 Storm Tracker forecast. Seeing our temperatures reach the lower 80s by Monday afternoon, it's going to be an absolutely gorgeous summer day to start off the first full week of August. Still looking at a partly cloudy sky, and some of us might see a spot shower this afternoon, but I do think a lot of us, if not all of us, will be dry throughout the day. Overnight, temperatures drop down in the lower 60s, and those rain chances will slowly creep up through Tuesday, Wednesday, and the rest of the work week as highs will reach the upper 80s. I'm meteorologist Patrick Herring.
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1: Well, friends. Welcome to the show. Thank you for joining us. This Saturday, we got Stuff to Bus at Paul Miller Mazda with our friends of Morgan Mathnasium and Joseph Beth. 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We got five-figure Death Punch tickets to give away this hour that we'll do. Play some Florida or Not. We got your award-winning Hollywood Minute, which MJ has promised to be. And I don't like to set expectations high, but she said, "May God strike me down if this isn't the best Hollywood Minute I've ever given the audience." And I said, "MJ, that's a bold statement. That's a bold statement." And she said, "May God strike me down where I stand if it's not the best." And I said, "MJ, you know, I'm glad you're willing to risk your life on it. I'm not. But you know what? I say we give her a chance. What do you think, friends? Give her a shot to fight for her life for the award-winning Hollywood Minute? Anything good today?"
2: Yeah.
1: Can I start for you then?
2: Yes.
1: Okay. Did you see the Nancy Guthrie updates?
2: Yeah.
1: These are heartbreaking.
2: They really are.
1: Two Nancy Guthrie ransom notes have been released. In the second that they got, I guess it was like just a couple, it was February 6th they got the second one.
2: Yeah.
1: And that was like very soon into the whole thing. They knew she had passed. In fact, this is what the note said. So this is the one they got on February. The first one was sent on February 2nd and asked for $4 million. And they said if that deadline did not get met, they would need $6 million by the 9th. But the second note was received by the family on the 6th. And it said, quote, "We did not fully grasp the seriousness of her physical condition. We never intended to hurt her. That was not our intention. She perished shortly after she was taken. We believe it was heart-related. She is buried in nature now. Nothing you could have done would have changed the outcome. We want your family to know this and hope you can find peace. We are truly sorry." That's from the alleged kidnappers.
2: Yeah.
1: Which I think a lot of people thought she had, I didn't know she'd passed that early.
2: Right. I think, yes, because they didn't take her medicine. And that was a big thing that they were pushing, is she needs her medicine. Like, she can't go that long without it, you know?
1: I guess privately, all they were asking for was to find out where they buried her.
2: Right, yeah. But they want her back so they can...
1: Yeah, but we don't know. I guess they're not going to, because they don't want to leave clues. I'm sure,
2: yeah,
1: no matter how good they were, there's some kind of DNA, some kind of clue on the body.
2: Right.
1: That would have led them back, so...
2: Yeah.
1: I don't know if they'll ever have any... they'll ever have any closure on that.
2: Yeah.
1: That really sucks.
2: It does. It's terrible.
1: But at least they know that they didn't do anything wrong. That the, you know, it
2: right.
1: wasn't like, oh, because you wasted your time, you didn't, you know, your mom died. It was, she was already dead. By the time they even found out she was kidnapped,
2: yeah,
1: she was already dead.
2: Yeah.
1: So, you know, maybe that helps them feel a little bit better.
2: I doubt it.
1: Probably not.
2: Yeah. So Barry Williams from the Brady Bunch joined Smashing Pumpkins on stage during their Lollapalooza pre-show on Wednesday night in Chicago, and they performed It's a Sunshine Day. Smashing Pumpkins and Barry Williams doing It's a Sunshine Day.
1: Barry Williams was Greg Brady, right?
2: Yes.
1: Okay.
2: Yeah.
1: Okay.
2: Yeah.
1: That was he the one that hooked up with the mom? Was that always the rumor?
2: Oh, yeah. And that
1: Marcia?
2: Was the rumor, yeah. I have no...
1: Do we know if that really happened or
2: I
1: not?
2: I know, and I doubt we ever will. I doubt it happened. That's just one of those rumors that,
1: I want to believe. I want to believe so much. Man.
2: So I have no idea what's going on with this, but Sid Wilson from Slipknot,
1: who is married to Ozzy's daughter.
2: Well, they've...
1: Are they divorced?
2: Yeah, they split.
1: Oh, I didn't know that.
2: They split up in March.
1: Oh, I didn't know that.
2: Yeah.
1: Oh, man.
2: And on Friday, he was informed that he was kicked out of Slipknot. And we don't know why. He's been with Slipknot since 99.
1: Yeah.
2: And right.
1: Since the Iowa days.
2: Yeah. And now, yeah, he was, the band said that he was permanently kicked out. And so far, no one's really given context as to why. But yeah, that happened. So he split with his wife in March and got kicked out of the band on Friday.
1: Like,
2: it's been It's not been good for old Sid Wilson.
1: Dang.
2: So it's like, I don't know what's going on.
1: I will say that it is, Slipknot is the easiest band to replace members in.
2: Right.
1: Because
2: right.
1: you throw a mask on them.
2: Yeah.
1: And you know what I mean? Like, that sucks.
2: Yeah.
1: To know you're one mask away from getting fired.
2: Yeah.
1: Like, hey, would love to have you drum for us, but he's wearing the mask now. Yeah. Damn it.
2: Sorry.
1: That sucks.
2: Yeah.
1: Well, do we have any good news in today's Hollywood Minute?
2: Well, RFK Jr. has a cooking show on YouTube.
1: Oh, that's great. How to cook bear.
2: Yeah.
1: Oh, found a bear. We're going to eat it.
2: Yeah.
1: What? Like, why?
2: God only knows.
1: Why does he need a cooking show on YouTube?
2: Yeah.
1: You're the, what is he, the Health and Human Services Secretary or something?
2: Something like
1: that. Isn't
2: that
1: enough of a job to keep you busy? Isn't that enough of a job to keep you from having to make YouTube videos? Really? Really? Call me crazy. But I'd like the upper echelons of our governmental employees just focus on whatever job they have. You know what I mean?
2: Listen, if he wants to...
1: Like, I don't want Pete Hegseth to have, I don't know, what's that app, the women use to make fruity, you know, like, we're going to make crafts. What's that? Pinterest. Yeah, I don't want Pete Hegseth to have a Pinterest account. You know, I don't want the attorney general to, like, I like to train dolphins in my spare time. No, just do your job.
2: Now, oh God, I hate this.
1: What?
2: Modest Mouse. I have loved Modest Mouse since Moon in Antarctica. Like, I am a diehard Modest Mouse. I've seen them probably 5-6 times. I've owned so many Modest Mouse shirts, it's disgusting. Well, Modest Mouse has ditched their guitarist, Simon O'Connor, for allegedly sending inappropriate text to an underage girl. Dude. Dude. Not Modest Mouse. I mean, I'm glad the band dealt with it quickly and were like, nope, not dealing with it. And got him out of there. But it's like, come on. Gross,
3: yeah.
2: Man.
3: Yeah.
2: Don't do that to the mouse's reputation.
1: The mouse's?
2: The mouse's.
1: Is that when you're like a Modest Mouse fan, is that what's like, I'm part of the Mouse Brigade? Or yeah, is there like a nickname that you have?
2: No, there's not actually. There's no.
1: Like, I understand what you're saying is, you know, he's hurting the image of the mouse, whatever.
2: Yeah, man.
1: But also, you know. He allegedly was texting underage girls.
2: I know,
1: so
2: it's gross.
1: Kind of, you know, like, and he's got to be older because that band, people don't realize how long Modest Mouse have been around for.
2: Oh, yeah, God.
1: Like, since the 90s, like the late 90s. They're putting out albums.
2: Yeah, that was like Ugly Casanova, but like, yeah. The Moon and
1: Their first radio hit was like in 2002, 2001. It was, but they were around way before that.
2: Yeah.
1: So he's got to be in his at least late 40s.
2: Yeah. Yeah, it's just disgusting.
1: Man.
2: Apparently he issued an apology, and he claims he had mistakenly believed the fan who was a troll had previously made burner accounts to provoke him. After a few minutes, I realized I'd made a mistake, and this was not the person who I'd dealt with before. I unsent the messages and immediately ceased communication. I'm genuinely sorry to the person who received those messages.
1: Okay. Well, maybe it was inappropriate in like a harassing way rather than a, you know, what?
2: So he's only been with the Modest Mouse. He's been the guitar player for Modest Mouse just since 2021. So that's good.
1: Okay.
2: So but he also was the touring bassist for MGMT, and I love them too.
1: Yeah, you love MGMT, man. I hope. Let's just wait and see what happens.
2: Modest Mouse is on tour right now, supporting their new album, An Eraser and a Maze, which is really good. I bought it the day it came out.
1: Do they need a guitarist? Because I happen to know a really good guitarist.
2: Are you talking about Earl?
1: Yes. God. What are the really good guitarists do I know?
2: I don't know.
1: Where are the really good guitarists do I know? No, my other friend who's a nationally worldwide touring musician. Yeah, no, my other guitarist friend who plays festivals in Europe. No, the other guy. Sorry. Oh, you have a... That's right. Earl plays guitar too. I forgot that. No, of course.
2: Yeah. Man,
1: hang on.
2: That would be awesome. Then I could be backstage at a Modest Mouse show. Like, what's up, boys?
1: Oh, I didn't get to this. I was going to get to this before the Hollywood Minute. But looks like there may be a class action lawsuit if you've eaten the Taco Bell poop lettuce. I know, they're so fast on this. But it looks like they're, allegedly, you might be due $200
3: if you've eaten the poop lettuce. Now, I don't know
1: You know how these things work. Like, yeah. Who knows how long it would take. But according to a proposed class action lawsuit has already been filed, seeking at least $200 for customers who purchase Taco Bell items containing bad lettuce. It's still in the early stages, but if you had explosive diarrhea, and you think, I think $200 is way under.
2: No, I don't. I think that Taco Bell, they didn't know that. No, they didn't know. It was their supplier.
1: I agree.
2: How are you going to go after Taco Bell when it was their supplier?
1: Is the lettuce, pause the music, where are we on lettuce right
2: now?
1: Not
2: a clue. Still not eating it.
1: Me either. I haven't had a salad in 3 weeks.
2: Like, unless it comes from a garden.
1: Right.
2: I mean.
1: And I don't know. And I see it's killing me because I go to Kroger.
2: I know.
1: And all the salads are manager special.
2: I know. And they all look so good.
1: They look so good. They're a dollar. I'm like,
2: yeah.
1: These are normally $4.
2: I know. I'm there with you on that.
1: Like, I went there yesterday.
2: Yeah.
1: And all the salads were on sale for a dollar because no one's buying them. And I'm like, is it safe yet? Where are we? Can we eat lettuce again? And I never even thought I'd want. I haven't ate lettuce in like a month.
2: Yeah, and I have no idea where we're at.
1: No idea. Not a clue. Not a clue if it's okay or not. Man. Anyway, so if you like to be compensated, the suit argues that every class member suffered the same economic injury in the moment of the transaction closed, and some people received, you know, a couple of days of really bad diarrhea.
2: Yeah.
1: And I don't know.
2: I mean, I get it, but like, why are we gonna sue Taco Bell? I mean, you want the prices to go up?
1: No, I agree. Listen.
2: It's already like,
1: again,
2: for you, what it is.
1: You want the potato soft taco for 99 cents?
2: Yeah.
1: Sometimes you're gonna risk getting the poops. That's life.
2: Yeah.
1: In general, I'm not even kidding. Like, in general, like, we want all this food so cheap.
2: Yeah.
1: This is why, you know, this is why you're getting the craps.
2: Yep. Yeah, exactly. I mean,
1: it's just ironic that one of the fattest nations on earth got diarrhea from lettuce. You know what I mean?
2: Yeah.
1: And I guarantee it wasn't even from eating salads. It was like the lettuce on top of something unhealthy.
2: Oh, yeah. That's exactly what it was.
1: It wasn't like we were eating healthy.
2: Yeah.
1: It was like, I'm going to take this shredded lettuce and put it on a 4-pound burrito. And weirdly, the lettuce is what's...
2: And the thing is if we recall, we still don't know if that's the source.
1: No, we don't.
2: Like, how are we filing a lawsuit when we're not even sure that they are even the source?
1: Nothing's been confirmed.
2: Yeah, I don't know where we're at. They're
1: right.
2: Just like...
1: I agree. Nothing's been confirmed. There's been no good information from the government. And, like, I just want to know, can I safely buy manager special lettuce? That's all I want to know. Can I safely eat it?
2: Yeah. And the thing is Taylor Farms, they own so many of the other brands.
1: Right.
2: Like,
1: right.
2: I think 80 Acres is the only one in Kroger that's not owned by Taylor Farms.
1: Yeah, everything. And it's not even just Kroger. It's Walmart.
2: Yeah.
1: It's one umbrella that grows all the lettuce.
2: Yeah.
1: Back in a moment. Hang on. In a moment, if you're not looking forward to going to work today, I get it. But there's some people who have it a lot harder than you, and I think it'll make you feel a little better. I'll explain next at Z-Rock.

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1: All right, so I get it. No one wants to go to work on a Monday. Totally understand that. Work, you know, understand. However, there are some people that probably have it worse than you today, and I will tell you how. Do you know what fish sauce is, MJ?
2: Yes, I did. Yes.
1: Fish sauce is made, and you see it in a lot of Asian food. It's made by letting fish rot with salt on it and then collecting the juice, and, you know, it's supposedly very good. I couldn't tell you if I've ever had it on its own. It's probably been in a lot of Thai food that I've eaten. A fish sauce factory in Newfoundland, Canada, opened up in 1998, but by 2000, it had closed. However, there were still 110 tanks left behind holding 3,000 gallons of fish sauce that the company abandoned in this warehouse 26 years ago, okay? Fish sauce has been fermenting for 26 years. It's so bad that the smell has permeated through the community for years. So finally, this weekend, they began the process of removing said... Seth, can you do the math? 110 tanks with 3,000 gallons of now long-fermented fish sauce apiece. So we're talking about hundreds of thousands of gallons of fish sauce that's been stinking up the community. Finally, they sent in teams of people with hazmat suits on to start emptying these giant tankers of stinky-ass fish sauce.
2: And it took them that long.
1: 20-something years.
2: That's ridiculous.
1: 20-something years.
2: Also, I, myself, would bottle it, and I'd be like, this is like fine wine. It's been aged.
1: That's
2: this is
1: great.
2: You'll never have a fish sauce with this much
1: pungency.
2: Pungent.
1: Yeah. Rich idiots love spending
2: they
1: money
2: do.
1: On stuff like that.
2: They
1: You're
2: do.
1: Right.
2: And I would totally get like a fancy bottle.
1: Call it like a boutique fish sauce.
2: Yeah.
1: Yes. I didn't think about that.
2: Aged.
1: Listen to how this is one of the, I don't know if this is the mayor or one of the city councilmen. I want you to hear how just relieved they are that
3: the people of St. Mary's can take their town back away from this fish sauce. We couldn't be more proud than to be standing here today and watching this fish sauce leave this community.
2: What? Really? That's your community is that proud that you took 26 years to remove fish sauce?
3: The people of St. Mary's can take their town back away from this fish sauce. We couldn't be more proud.
1: We couldn't be more proud that we smelled fishy for 26 years and now we won't.
2: Get out of here.
1: Our women have been the butt of so many jokes in this area.
2: Like,
1: we get it. We're a fishy smelling town.
2: And what are they doing with it? Taking it to town over and dumping it there?
1: That's a good question.
2: Like, seriously.
1: The town budgeted $2 million for the removal and cleanup, and it officially began on Tuesday. And it's going to take weeks to get it out of here, to get it out of there. But I want you to imagine living in a town where there's so much fermented fish sauce that it, quote, 330,000 gallons is what it is. 330,000 gallons of 26-year-old fermented fish sauce that has, quote, permeated the community. And now there's dudes whose jobs it is to go in there and clean up the stank of that fish sauce.
2: They probably had to hire the same people who go in and clean up, like, crime scenes.
1: I mean, they're wearing the same outfits.
2: Right.
1: They're wearing the exact same respirators and all that, man.
2: But seriously, where are they taking it?
1: I don't know.
2: Like, their rivals?
1: You know,
2: county or whatever? Like Powell County, they take it to Estill County, dump it there, you know?
1: All right, hear me
2: and
1: out.
2: And vice versa.
1: For like $19.99, you can have stinky-ass fish sauce mailed to a person you don't like. Like an ex-boyfriend.
2: Yeah.
1: Like an ex-boyfriend. Imagine sending an ex-boyfriend like a loosely capped bottle of this nasty-ass fish sauce.
2: Yeah.
1: Right?
2: I mean, you could make money off that. One, I would take half of it at least and sell it for $100, if not more, a bottle to rich people, calling it aged.
1: Yeah.
2: You know.
1: Wrong number to text it in. Next headline is going to be how one of the trucks overturned and dropped that blank all over the town.
2: Yeah. Now it's just in the water system.
1: If you live in a town that smells like fermented fish, like 20-something-year-old fermented fish sauce, like that's what your town is known for.
2: I mean, you think it would be worse than like, oh my God, why am I drawing a blank?
1: What?
2: Septic water.
1: Oh yeah, like sewer water, septic water, yeah. Those like septic plants,
2: like
1: those water treatment facilities.
2: Well, it's like you, like a friend of mine in high school. That's the kind of water they had. They didn't have city water.
1: Oh,
2: they
1: you're talking
2: had,
1: about a septic tank.
2: Yeah,
1: where it goes in a hole in the ground in the backyard. A lot of people have those. I grew up with a septic
2: tank.
1: But
2: it stinks.
1: Well, when it overflows, it stinks.
2: It stinks bad.
1: Yeah,
2: like. You could smell it. I mean, their whole house
1: well,
2: smelled
1: dudes.
2: Like
1: I mean,
2: it.
1: There's people whose jobs is just to go suck those dry.
2: Oh, I know. But, like, yeah. It's, I mean, could it be worse than that? Because that stuff is nasty.
1: Yeah, I bet you can use that stuff for fishing bait or fertilizer.
2: Yeah, oh, there's got to be something you can do with it.
1: MJ's, can we call it? This is Napoleon Dynamite folder guy. MJ, Stank Tank Aged Fish Sauce.
2: Yeah, hell yeah.
1: Stank Tank. That's
2: you could throw a picture of me doing a thumbs up on the bottle, like.
1: I like your stank tank.
2: Yeah.
1: That's great, man. Imagine putting that inside a glitter bomb and sending that to somebody.
2: Oh, my God.
1: Jesus, God. Like, I just want you to, like, we're, Mr. Mayor, how do you feel? We're so proud today that our city will no longer be known as the city that smells like dead, rotting fish. That our wives and mothers will be able to walk the streets without people saying, is that you?
3: The people of St. Mary's can take their town back away from this fish sauce. We couldn't be more proud than to be standing here today and watching this fish sauce leave this community.
1: He talks about it like it's a a prison, like a I don't know like the serial killer or something.
2: And Rowdy, yes, I was talking about sulfur water. Sulfur water. It stinks. It smells like hard boiled eggs.
1: Yeah.
2: And it never goes away. And it's not because something got overfilled. Like that's just what it smells like. And so I feel like if people can live with sulfur water, it can't be any worse than their fish sauce.
1: Oh God. Oh, that is.
2: And thank you. I could not thank you. Somebody else sulfur water. Thank you. I drew a blank on that.
1: Now, I've had well water. Well, growing up, we had well water.
2: Well, well water's great.
1: No. Not in Florida, it's not.
2: Well, that's because you're nasty.
1: Because we have sulfur.
2: Right.
1: Growing up, our water was yellow.
2: That's...
1: Like, my mom still, to this day, has a well in her yard.
2: Yeah.
1: And our water is yellow.
2: That is gross.
1: Because it's full of sulfur. It smells like fart. It smells like a hard-boiled egg.
2: Honestly. Yeah, it's disgusting.
1: My mom's tap water smells like hard-boiled egg.
2: Yeah,
1: like,
2: disgusting.
1: All right. We're going to play Florida or Not next. So, two things. A... You're not driving to a job today where you have to remove 330,000 gallons of 25-year-old fish sauce.
2: Or maybe you are. Maybe I don't know what you do for a living.
1: Yeah, sure.
2: There's one person who's like, speak for yourself.
1: Damn it. But we are going to play Florida or Not next. And we're going to play for five-figure death punch tickets. So if you'd like to play 280-1033 or 877-444-1033. Hang on, it's zero.
0: 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Here's traffic.
4: No delays due to collisions. Traffic is light. We do have a closure at Lexington Avenue between East High Street and East Maxwell Street. That road is closed for sewer line installation. I'm MJ, and that's your traffic.
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1: aren't so much bad as they are tragically stupid.
2: So what, you don't have to take your fat ass back up to the ketchup dispenser?
3: No, of course
2: like, what?
3: Not.
2: Like, no. Why are you trying to fit that much ketchup in a cup? 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
3: Do you know how much ketchup I go through? I once at a Red Robin went through a whole bottle. I was in my fat phase, and I had just gotten broken up with at the time, so it's okay, because they give you never-ending fries, and I just sat there till the ketchup bottle was empty.
2: Damn.
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2: Oh, my God, put don't. You're going to hurt yourself.
3: 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You know? 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
3: 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Nothing. What? Eyes are up here, man.
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1: Damn, Young Grady. Welcome, everybody. Welcome to the show. Thank you for joining us today. We have some tickets that we desperately need to get rid of. They're tickets of Five Finger Death Punch.
2: Y'all can have them because I don't want them.
1: Ma'am.
2: What?
1: Ma'am.
2: Just saying.
1: We are going to give away some tickets.
2: You can have these tickets. You can have all the Five Finger Death Punch tickets.
1: I don't know why MJ acts like this. She is a card-carrying member of the Five Finger Death Punch fan club.
2: No.
1: She's a punchy. She's a punchy. She has not one, not two, but three tattoos of the band and its various members on her body. It's a little like one of those Where's Waldo kind of things. It's like, where's Ivan?
2: What song do we play? It's like, I give up on, basically talks about all the stuff he's given up on.
1: Giving up on society,
2: Every time I hear that, I'm like, why don't you give up on your music career, up on your album release? You give up on a lot of stuff, bud.
1: Damn.
2: Let go.
1: But the wrong things.
2: The wrong things. I'm sorry. I'm sure to listen. All the members are great.
1: You sound very...
2: No, they are great people. This has nothing to do with the people in Five Finger Death Punch. They all seem like lovely people. They really do. I give up on their music because I can't stand it.
1: They seem like lovely people who just make music that I don't want to hear.
2: That's it.
1: That's what she's saying.
2: But you know what?
1: But other people enjoy them.
2: They do.
1: Why are you yucking other people's yums?
2: I'm not. That's what I'm saying. That's why I would love nothing more than to give you these
1: literally
2: tickets.
1: Said, why don't you give up on your music and up? Like, that's a yuck. It's a little harsh. It's a little harsh.
2: It's a little joke for me. It makes me giggle. But no, I would hate it if they gave up on music because I know you guys love Five Finger Death Punch. You love it because it's great. And that's fine. You know, most of y'all probably hate Modest Mouse and wish they would give up on music.
1: No, I don't want anyone to give up.
2: Is different.
1: I don't want anyone to give up on music.
2: Some people should.
1: Yeah, some people should. I'll give you that. Some people.
2: Hang your hat up.
1: Yeah, some people.
2: It was
1: like
2: a good run. Good try.
1: Like the fact that Millie is still touring as Millie Vanilli.
2: What are you doing?
1: They should probably give it up.
2: Right.
1: He,
2: come on.
1: He should. Okay, we're going to play Florida or Not. Here we go.
2: Come on, bitch. Eat it.

0: apologize for everything that comes out of MJ's mouth. You're on Z-Rock. Who's this?
1: Oh, this is Jessica.
0: Jessica, are you ready to play a little Florida or not?
1: Yeah.
0: All right. Do you want Arson Bride or Stolen Little Debbie's? Arson Bride or Stolen Little Debbie's?
1: Arson Bride.
0: Arson Bride. A 25-year-old woman is accused of getting cold feet before her wedding and deciding that the best way to get out of the marriage ceremony was to set the church on fire.
2: Yeah, okay.
0: Now, okay, I'm not trying to make this about the guy, but imagine from the male, from the man's perspective, that you're the woman you are going to spend the rest of your life with wants to marry you so little that she's willing to burn down a house of God, to get out of the wedding. Evidently, you're probably right, probably dodged a bullet, or at least a fire. There were six individuals in the church at the time the fire was lit, and evidently it did $108,000 in damage. And it all appears to be because the wedding, the bride got cold feet, and she allegedly stole two cigarette lighters from an Ace Hardware a few hours before the fire. And then, yeah, like why, they're a dollar. Why are you stealing lighters?
2: Yeah.
0: They're a dollar.
2: Come on.
0: You got caught burning down a church because you stole two Bic lighters? Jeez. Evidently, long story short, this woman just didn't want to get married, and she burned down a church.
2: Jeez.
0: You know? Again, like you said, blessing in disguise for that dude.
2: Yeah.
0: Blessing. You would think. Although, somewhere, there is a guy who's like, I can fix her.
2: Oh, yeah.
0: You know someone's going to try to fix that. You know it. All right. Where did this happen? Florida or anywhere else?
1: It happened in Florida.
0: There are churches, let me just say this, and it's a bold statement. There are churches in a lot of places in this country. You know, we have churches in Kentucky. There's churches in Texas. We got churches everywhere.
1: You know, it probably happened somewhere else.
0: This happened in Utah. It was a Church of Latter-day Saints church. It was a Mormon church.
2: Wow.
0: Yeah. Yeah, it was a Mormon church. And the woman was like, I can't marry this guy, so only choice is to set this thing on fire. Watch it burn. Luckily, they got the fire out, but still did like $108,000 in damage.
2: Yeah.
0: So she's going to be responsible for that. Luckily, they had not tied the knot yet, because he would have been half on the hook for that.
2: I guess so.
0: Yeah, luckily she did it before the wedding. All right, you got yourself some tickets to Five Finger Death Punch. Congratulations.
1: Thank you.
0: Not congratulations if you ask MJ, though.
2: No.
0: Not congratulations if you ask MJ. Is Brian, is it wrong that I'm a little turned on for this bride right now?
2: God.
0: No,
2: Casey,
0: I get it.
2: So you're telling me the thought of burning down a church gave her less anxiety than getting married, right?
0: That's fair. That's
2: like,
0: fair.
2: It seems like it could have been a lot easier just to be like, eh.
0: That's, you know, like, but again, like, you know, a marriage lasts a lifetime. Arson's like 3 to 5.
2: Yeah.
0: You know,
2: yeah.
0: So if you do the math,
2: yeah.
0: I'm not saying, I'm just
2: true.
0: Saying maybe in her mind she was, you know, I don't know, man. I would. So what happened? I thought you guys were getting married. Nothing? Nothing. She definitely didn't burn down a church because she didn't want to marry me. I'll tell you that much.
2: No.
0: That definitely didn't happen.
2: She was, all about
0: me. All about marrying me. All about it. In fact, I was like, you want to marry me a little too much.
2: Yeah, so I'm going to have to call it off.
0: Yeah. Yeah. So. Your chance to win your way to Riot Fest with Tool, Pierce the Veil, and more right now. Good luck from Z-Rock 103, The Rock Station.
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0: Don't forget, MJ was in fact the Shake and Bake girl from 1983 to 1987.
2: I hate.
0: And she still tours on that sometimes.
2: I know.
0: She does some fan cons. You're being shy, and that's
2: you
0: fine.
2: You are going to make people believe this.
0: She does some fan cons.
2: And then the real Shake and Bake girl is going to be like, who's this imposter?
0: Oh, I hope the real Shake and Bake girl comes and kicks your ass.
2: Why? I didn't
0: right
2: do
0: in
2: anything.
0: The streets.
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0: I bribed myself.
2: What?
0: Yeah, let me just put my leg on the counter.
2: Oh, my God. Put don't. You're going to hurt yourself.
0: No, I don't bribe myself. Yeah. You know? Yeah, it's just a comfortable position. Like putting
2: my
0: leg on a 4-foot counter and just lean my knee on it, you know? Nothing weird about that. Nothing. What? Eyes are up here, man.
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1: All right, MJ, I'll give you a choice here. Do you want our science news that we didn't get to on Friday, or do you want a story about Little Debbie's?
2: Let's do Little Debbie's and then science news when we get back, because okay. We don't have long enough.
1: Okay, a man. Oh, look at you, keeping track of time.
2: Yeah, we don't have enough time
1: so
2: for science.
1: I'm so proud of you. Damn it, I'm so damn proud of her right now.
2: Come on, you're wasting time.
1: Sorry, wasting time.
2: Little Debbie.
1: A man from West Virginia named James. Has been arrested.
2: Of course.
1: After stealing $17,000 worth of Little Debbie's.
2: Damn.
1: And then trying to offload them at a flea market.
2: That checks.
1: That does check. I'll never forget the first time I went to the
2: I knew it. You can't say flea market without bringing this up.
1: No. MJ.
2: Damn.
1: Was like, I want to take you to Powell County. This is when we first knew each other. She's like, I'm going to take you on a road trip to Powell County. We went, we ate at a diner that was downtown.
2: I think Bruins.
1: Yeah. And then you took me to the Powell County Flea Market. And flea market is a very generous
2: loose term.
1: It was mainly like card tables separated by garbage bags.
2: Yes.
1: If I'm not mistaken.
2: That's 100%. Yes, that's accurate.
1: And
2: yes.
1: A number, not one, not two, but a number of the card tables had Summer's Eve and condoms on them for sale. And I'm like, I told her, this is the first time I've ever been to a flea market where douche was, so sought after. And it made me think about the women of Powell County. What's going on there?
2: No, I just think that person, maybe they were expired and they got
1: a
2: good
1: deal.
2: There
1: were more than one. There was a few tables.
2: That's what I'm saying.
1: That had condoms and Summer's Eve.
2: See, I would go to the flea market when I was little to buy the bootleg tapes.
1: Sure, as we all did.
2: We all went there
1: to buy, like, bootleg cassettes and fake shirts that said, our favorite bands name on them.
2: Yep.
1: We all put that. But I've never been like, man, I'm feeling not so fresh.
2: I just need to stock up on this douche.
1: You gotta stock up. You're buying in bulk. What does that say about you? Anyway, this particular place was selling, the guy brought in his Little Debbie's.
2: Did he get a truck? Is that how he was able to steal that many?
1: What he did was he drove for Little Debbie's. The scheme wasn't definitely airtight. James was a delivery driver for the snack company supplying the grocery stores in Pennsylvania and Ohio. The scheme, what he did was, allegedly, instead of making those deliveries, he would forge employee signatures on invoices and then drop off the packages at his own house. So
2: stores that didn't have Little Debbie's.
1: Right. So all these stores were getting invoices for Little Debbie's that they didn't have. They were all complaining like, hey, my Little Debbie's didn't show up, but I got this invoice for them. What's going on? They eventually figured, it didn't take them long to figure out what was going on. And police said they tracked him down after seeing him at flea markets and trying to offload the Little Debbie's there. Again,
2: Little Debbie's have gotten quite pricey. I mean, if I wandered across a flea market table and they were selling Little Debbie's for a dollar
1: at this day,
2: I'm gonna buy them up.
1: Remember when they were like $1.25 for the whole box, and now they're like $5.
2: Like it's crazy.
1: I'd buy. I wonder what it was charging for.
2: Yeah, I mean, if he were charging $2 a box, I'm gonna buy them.
1: I'm in.
2: I don't care where they came from.
1: $2 Star Crunches. Sign me up.
2: Yeah.
1: Man, but anyway, so the scheme wasn't a brilliant
2: damn
1: scheme.
2: How much was it worth? What'd you say?
1: $17,000.
2: Ooh, so that's felony. He went over the line.
1: He went over that line.
2: That's felonious.
1: One box over the line, sweet Jesus.
2: Oh man,
1: one Little Debbie box over the line.
2: And he's gonna have to. What are you in for? I stole a bunch of Little Debbies.
1: Ooh,
2: yeah. Now.

0: Well, now we're.
1: And that's going to be his nickname. I'm trying to think of
0: all the
1: sexual. Here comes Little Debbie.
0: Okay. Yes, A, his name is Little Debbie. B, they're referred to his ass as Star Crunch.
1: Oh, definitely.
0: Because we're all going to get some of that Star Crunch.
1: Yeah, I want to give him my nutter butter.
0: We're going to get his cosmic brownie.
1: Yeah, we are.
0: Right? Like that.
1: Yeah.
0: Oatmeal cream pie, anyone? See? It's yeah. Oh, they all lend themselves to yeah. it. Oh!
1: Sorry, guys. I'm going to the shower. I'm going to go get Star Crunches.
0: Man.
1: I'm going to go get Star Crunch and oatmeal cream pie. You ever
0: seen the banana pies they have?
1: Uh-huh.
0: Giving them a banana pie?
1: Yeah.
0: Oh, so many people are going to text in with so many horrible nicknames that this guy's going to have, and it's awful, but a little bit hilarious. Anyway, listen. Just... At a flea market, no less.
1: That's where you get rid of them. That was the smart part.
0: So if you had to get rid of a couple thousand boxes of Little Debbie's, flea market is where you're going?
1: Yep. I'm setting up a card table at the Powell County Flea Market.
0: I will say, I think in Powell County, people can keep their mouth shut. I will say that about Powell County. I think Powell Countyans, when they know a good deal, and they ain't going to, you know what I mean?
1: They're not going to ruin it.
0: No. All right, hang on. It's E-Rock.
2: 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Here's traffic.
3: No delays due to collisions. We do have a closure at Longview Drive between Clay's Mill Road and Harrodsburg Road. You've got one lane blocked there for waterline work, so expect some delays in that area. I'm MJ, and that's your traffic.
2: That's traffic on Z-Rock 103.
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11: Here's your LEX 18 Storm Tracker forecast. Seeing our temperatures reach the lower 80s by Monday afternoon, it's going to be an absolutely gorgeous summer day to start off the first full week of August. Still looking at a partly cloudy sky, and some of us might see a spot shower this afternoon, but I do think a lot of us, if not all of us, will be dry throughout the day. Overnight, temperatures drop down in the lower 60s, and those rain chances will slowly creep up through Tuesday, Wednesday, and the rest of the work week as highs will reach the upper 80s. I'm meteorologist Patrick Herring.
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1: You ever get so high you think your radio's controlled by the windshield wipers? You ever get that high? One of our listeners did this morning.
2: Yeah.
1: They
2: said, I went to turn my wiper blades down to low. It's sure. Sprinkling south of Berea. But instead, I started turning down the radio and started wondering what was happening to the station and why my wipers weren't responding to the controls. Good morning.
1: Yeah. It's like when you buy an old house, you flush your toilet and lights go on. You're like, that's weird. That should not be happening. Hey, join us for Stuff the Bus this Saturday. We're going to be at Paul Miller Mazda. 765 New Circle Road, just at the Winchester Road exit there. We're going to be out there from 9 a.m. till 2, stuffing a bus with school supplies for kids in need in Fayette County, and we hope that you come out. We'd like to see you out there. Please, we'll get on our hands and knees and beg you to come out and help stuff this bus.
2: And if you can't make it to stuff the bus, you can drop off at Morgan & Morgan or Joseph Beth Booksellers.
1: There you go. Help out. It's for the kids. Ready for some science news?
2: Let's do it.
1: I'm going to show you a picture. All right? A photo taken by NASA's Curiosity Mars rover is going viral now because people claim it looks like, well, it's being called the alien missile. And they're like, this looks like a missile. And it weirdly, look at that. That's what they found that on the surface of Mars.
2: Looks like a penis.
1: Man,
2: it's a space penis.
1: I have space told you penis. For years. First off, wait, space penis is a band name. Tell me it's not. I know you hate putting new space penis. Come on. But also, not everything is a penis, MJ.
2: That's what it looks like.
1: It does not. Yeah, it looks like a missile.
2: Looks more like a big penis than a missile.
1: It looks like a thick, girthy missile. Like a missile of love. A thick, girthy, loving missile. That wants to plow right into your deep cavern. Is what that looks like.
2: Yeah, it's clearly a penis-shaped rock. You know?
1: Is it a penis-shaped rock?
2: Yeah, it's obvious that's a penis-shaped rock.
1: Again, not everything is... It's just... But well, hang on, we have to put space penis in. I'm sorry, space... Before we can finish science news.
2: Space. Ace and Gary's space vehicle. That's what it looks like, yes.
1: Yeah, it does, actually.
2: The ambiguously gay duo.
1: Space... Oh, there's a whole generation of kids that'll never grow up knowing the ambiguously gay duo of Ace and Gary. They love each other so much. Space. Well, now I can't unsee a space penis.
2: Right.
1: No, it looks to me like a downed, like Star Wars TIE fighter. It's crazy. But anyway, but NASA is claiming it's not alien made.
2: Well, of course.
1: Of course.
2: You know, they don't want to. All right, here we go.
1: Space penis is going into the band name bucket. What's coming out? Today's band name is.
2: Lightning crotch.
1: You see a theme here? Damn.
2: Yeah.
1: Was that from you and your... Was that the dude who got struck by lightning a bunch?
2: I don't.
1: Or is it because your crotch is so hot when you go through TSA?
2: Yeah, I don't know.
1: More in science news. Researchers have developed a tiny sensor that can read the dopamine in a single teardrop. And it uses a laser to... uses laser-treated carbon metal that allows it to detect extremely small amounts of dopamine, a brain chemical that controls movement, mood, and thinking. Now, why is this important? Because they need dopamine to diagnose Parkinson's disease, and now they think that the Parkinson's disease, like, they might not be able to cure it right now, but they think that they're going to be able to diagnose it from just a teardrop without having to use a blood draw or any other invasive tests. And in fact, what they're saying is that if they can do this, they might be able to do more tests on you with just a teardrop rather than having to draw your blood.
2: How do they get the teardrop? Punch you real hard?
1: No, every doctor's office is now going to show the notebook on a nonstop loop.
2: Yeah.
1: It's going to be followed by Titanic. And you're going to go in there, all right.
2: And they're going to collect your tears. Yeah. See, man, I think my dopamine's finally coming back.
1: MJ has a lot of dopamine.
2: Yeah. No,
1: really? Where'd your dopamine go?
2: I sent it on vacation when I was all hooked on pills, you know?
1: That's true.
2: Your dopamine... Yeah.
1: I thought that was your thyroid. Your thyroid
2: that too.
1: Left.
2: Yeah.
1: The dopamine you sent away to go live on a farm for a little while.
2: Yeah. And then I was like, hey, I need you to come back. And it takes forever. But I think it's starting to...
1: I think you get a lot... I think we all get a lot of dopamine from Reels and from TikTok.
2: Yeah.
1: I think that's where we get all of our dopamine. It's like... You don't realize how much dopamine that stuff puts in your head. how much you make when you're just create when you're just doom scrolling reels.
2: Yeah, it's true.
1: So it's weird. And finally, artificial intelligence system just created what they call the perfect burger that outscored a McDonald's Big Mac in a blind taste test.
2: That's not hard. There's not no hard. Meat on a Big Mac anymore.
1: No, it's really not hard.
2: That's you want hard. Lettuce and Thousand Island Big Mac? We got gotcha. You.
1: You like a lot of sesame seeds, very little in the middle?
2: Yeah.
1: Absolutely, boss. The tool called Burger AI,
2: please, come everything, on.
1: Dude, everything's AI Jesus. Now. It was trained on 2,216 burger recipes and went through billions of possible ingredient combinations. Its goal was to create a balanced taste, nutrition, and environmental impact. What the number one burger it created was a beef and mushroom burger that was more popular than the Big Mac, but had a significantly reduced environmental footprint. Because evidently, you know, burgers, meat in general, not great for the environment. And all the stuff we do to burgers, put on the burger, it's not great for the... We got to treat the wheat and treat the... It's right. all really bad. So they found a way to create a better burger that was better for the environment.
2: And I'm sure and it's going to be affordable.
1: It's $7,000.
2: Yeah, I'm sure it's going to be affordable.
1: It is a $7,000 artificial intelligence. Do we really need... Do we need artificial intelligence to make an effing hamburger?
2: Like,
1: is that where we are now?
2: We can do anything with AI. Literally anything. You know, hey, AI, figure out the cure for cancer. No, get the perfect burger.
1: Here's the problem. If AI does all the cooking, then what are women going to do with their spare time? Hello? Is this thing on? I said, if artificial intelligence does all the cooking... hang on. That's your award-winning science news. When we return, I have two things to tempt you with, and I'm going to let MJ decide what we do. We got boomer advice and old-school struggles, both of which are fascinating topics to explore next. It's Z-Rock. It's Rock Day.
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1: So people are sharing the worst advice that they got from their parents and their, quote, boomer family members. And
2: is one of them get a college degree?
1: You know what? So actually, yes.
2: Yeah.
1: One of them is, it's okay to take out student loan debt to get a college degree. Nope. It'll be worth it in the long run.
2: Nope. Not anymore.
1: Let me explain. My family, my family's credit history was so bad that I was born with a 400 credit score. All right. So no one in my family ever had a credit card. No one, not a person. Until I turned 18, and the credit card companies, you know how they're predatory. They'll send, if you're an 18-year-old, they start sending you credit cards because you don't have any credit. So I started getting credit cards in the mail, and my parents' advice was get as many as you can. Because no one in my family had ever had a legal credit card. And I have to preface this by saying a legal credit card.
2: Right.
1: So they were like, when I started getting them, they were like, get as many as you can. They'll send you one. They'll send you five.
2: Oh, my God.
1: So by the time I was, like, in my second year of college, I had racked up, like, 10, like, in the 90s, 10 grand in credit card debt that I had no way of paying off, right? So I was kind of screwed by that, but that bad advice that I
2: got. Yeah.
1: So other people are sharing the bad advice they got from their parents, or from their grandparents. I'll give you a couple. Spend more money on your wedding. Spend about $40,000 on your wedding because that's just what people are supposed to do.
2: No. Jesus, no.
1: No, don't do that. Don't worry about whether you can afford kids. There's never a perfect time to have them.
2: Maybe should worry if you can afford a kid.
1: Yeah, that's
2: fair. Know? Because you know who suffers?
1: The kid. Yeah.
2: You know?
1: Yeah. It's not hard to get a job. You just walk into a business, hand the manager your resume, and you'll get hired on the spot.
2: Maybe back in the day.
1: Yeah. That's also when you could buy a house with, you know, three quarters.
2: Nickels.
1: Yeah.
2: Like now, if you walk in and hand a resume, one...
1: They're like, what is this?
2: Right.
1: What's like, paper?
2: Yeah. They want it electronic. They don't, they don't hold paper resumes anymore.
1: Right.
2: You know? And the thing is... It's almost weird now, I think, to walk in face to face and be like, hey, you gonna hire me?
1: Right. It's a weird, it's almost like showing up to someone's house without calling first.
2: Yeah.
1: It's like, you gotta warn me you're coming over.
2: Yeah.
1: I can't just deal with the general public. You know, it's a weird thing. Let's see. This is not bad advice. Find someone you can tolerate, start a family, and eventually you'll fall in love.
2: Wow.
1: Well, that was also back in the day when you got married to, you know, there's one boy in this town and one girl. Otherwise, you got to go 10 miles to the next town to find somebody else.
2: God.
1: I will say, though, if you can find someone you don't want to actively strangle, that's like,
2: I mean,
1: that is a bonus in life. You know, if you don't go to bed at night thinking about smothering your significant other with a pillow.
2: Yeah.
1: Congratulations, you're better off than half the people out there.
2: Now, this one I think is going to strike home with a lot of you because I'm sure this. I don't know if this ever worked or was a thing, but you can bet your sweet ass it doesn't work now. It says if you're short on rent, just ask the landlord to lower it for a while. Because that's what they'll do.
1: Oh, you can ask.
2: Yeah,
1: it don't cost nothing to ask. But that advice should be if you're short on rent, just take some pictures of your feet and put them on the internet.
2: Yeah,
1: like that's horrible advice. Now, this is one I actually agree with. Buy a starter home in the expensive part of town, and I guess what they mean is you're better off buying the cheapest house in a nicer area than the most expensive house in a cheaper area. For like resale value,
2: but right. If you've got the money,
1: money, right.
2: Most people, their starter home, you know,
1: right. Yeah,
2: they don't have a whole lot of money.
1: But if you're going to spend X amount of dollars, you're better off spending that money on a smaller home in a nicer area than the most. No one wants to own the most expensive home in a bad neighborhood,
2: right?
1: You know what I mean? So it makes a little bit of sense.
2: Yeah,
1: but also
2: now it's like just talking about buying a house is like.
1: Yeah.
2: Jesus.
1: Who's buying a house?
2: Right. Feel terrible. Feel terrible for, you know, millennials and stuff. Because
1: I do too. Because if you didn't buy a house really before the pandemic, you're probably not buying a house.
2: I barely got my house. Like, I'm telling you, like, if the girls who sold it to me hadn't come down on the price a little bit, because I could only get approved for X amount. And... thank God the girls worked with me because, and now I couldn't. The estimate on my house is stupid.
1: I would not pay what they say my house is worth to live in my house.
2: Absolutely not.
1: Not even close to it.
2: No.
1: I don't understand.
2: No.
1: Because you gotta, just to buy an average house, like a small.
2: It's $200,000.
1: Easy.
2: And that is north side, two bedroom.
1: Yeah, I don't know that you could find a three bedroom house for $200,000 anymore in Lexington. Unless it's,
2: terrible.
1: In MJ's backyard. Let's see. Go back to, less than three cigarettes a day and you're okay. That's probably,
2: works.
1: Yeah. What is the worst advice that you received from your parents or from an older person? Do you ever get like really bad advice? And if so, what was it? Always plead not guilty. That's like
2: no contest, not guilty.
1: Yeah. Never plead guilty off the back. Make them work for it.
2: Yeah.
1: That's
2: Oh, yeah, and this one. Just stop going to the movies, and you'll be able to buy a house.
1: Oh, yeah.
2: Okay.
1: Just stop eating.
2: That's what it is. That's,
1: stop eating avocado toast.
2: Right. It's the avocado toast or the fact that, I like to get a coffee in the morning. That's what's preventing everything.
1: Maybe. That's some serious advice. You read babies?
2: Yeah.
1: Ooh. That's a heavy one, hon.
2: Yeah.
1: That's a heavy one. Yeah, the starter home you can afford is now a cardboard box.
2: Yeah, exactly.
1: Well, you can't get the whole box. You can get part of the box, but if you want the rest of the box, you're going to have to take out a HELOC on that. Yeah, we're like, the world has just changed so much.
2: Oh, it's so much.
1: It's such a different place now that, yeah. Man. But I'm telling you, man, I know so many people who, back in the day when we were younger, was like, yeah, take all the student loans you want. They'll eventually be worth it. You'll pay them off in no time.
2: Yeah.
1: You'll pay off those student loans in no time.
2: Oh, my God.
1: Definitely spend $100,000 to get a communications degree.
2: Oh, yeah.
1: Definitely. Brilliant. Definitely go into debt for an English lit degree.
2: Yeah.
1: They pay for themselves in no time.
2: Yeah. Get a minor in Appalachian history.
1: Oh, God. That's just printing money
2: printing
1: at that point.
2: Printing money.
1: Man.
2: Drive a Subaru, not a lesbian. I bought my first house 20 years ago at 23. I can't imagine doing that today.
1: I can't imagine.
2: My mortgage was $450. Renting an apartment today is $1,200 plus. I don't know how people do it. Exactly.
1: And honestly, that's not a great apartment for $1,200. I imagine you're spending way more than that now. My parents said never get fat. They also said I'd never amount to anything. So, I mean, that's the whole, that's, drink beer if you're drunk on liquor because it's got water in it. It will help you sober up. That sounds like something. That's like advice you get from an uncle on parole.
2: Yeah.
1: He means well, but don't listen to him. Don't listen to Uncle Gary.
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4: 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Here's traffic.
6: No delays due to collisions. We do have a closure at Alexandria Drive between Old Frankfort Pike and Trailwood Lane. You've got single rolling lane closures there. Also, Shinaway Road at Fontaine Road. You've got one lane blocked for waterline work, so expect some slight delays. I'm MJ, and that's your traffic.
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1: aren't so much bad as they are tragically stupid.
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2: not. 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
3: Do you know how much ketchup I go through? 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
2: Damn.
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1: aren't so much bad as they are tragically stupid.
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2: What?
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2: Oh, my God, don't. You're going to hurt yourself.
3: I'm pretty spry myself, yeah. You know? Yeah, it's just a comfortable position. Like putting
2: my
3: leg on a 4-foot counter and just lean my knee on it, you know? Nothing weird about that. Nothing. What? Eyes are up here, man.
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1: aren't so much bad as they are tragically stupid.
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1: Speaking of bad boomer advice, Brian just texted in. My mom always told me a little bump from an arcade manager at the mall. Never heard nobody. I wasn't allowed to leave the table until I took a little bump. Oh, Brian. All right. Welcome, everybody. Happy good day. Thank you for joining us today. You got something to say? Hit us on the Porch Riders text line at 859-280-1033. Let's see. We got Stuff the Bus this Saturday at Paul Miller Mazda, and we're going to be out there from 9 a.m. to 2 p.m. collecting all kinds of school supplies. 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Where you can see everything they need, especially the supply list, you know, certain pencils, certain books, that kind of stuff. But literally, any kind of school supplies are welcomed and in need. So we'd appreciate seeing you out there. Paul Miller Moss this Saturday with Z-Rock 103, the rock station. So did you see that there was an auction this weekend for Colonel Sanders stuff?
2: I didn't see it, but Scott Michaels, he's the dearly departed guy. He's a huge Colonel Sanders fan,
1: and
2: he was talking about how they were having an auction, and I guess it was like his personal stuff.
1: Yeah, it was at Claudia Sanders Cafe, which is his wife's cafe. His bow tie sold. What do you think his bow tie sold for?
2: Colonel Sanders.
1: Yeah. And I will tell you, it wasn't the most expensive thing of the night. In fact, all these things, I'm not going to say they're affordable, but for like Colonel Sanders bow tie, what do you think his bow tie sold for?
2: $10,000?
1: $8,000.
2: Wow.
1: And that's, I mean, that's...
2: For his bow tie.
1: It was. Did you know he wore clip-ons, by the way?
2: I did not.
1: His bow ties were clip-ons. I didn't know that. But evidently, they all were. It was like, that was his, let's see. The largest sale of the night was a personal 1964 planner with a handwritten list of herbs and spices that was actually the subject of a 2000s lawsuit filed by the KFC Corporation because they wanted to keep private. And they were like, well, we bought the rights to this. And they're like, you didn't buy the rights to his you know, personal diary, which is where he wrote a recipe down. Now they're saying it wasn't the actual chicken recipe. They say it was a recipe for his stuffing, even though it also contained 11 herbs and spices.
2: Well, wink. I mean,
1: wink, wink, yeah. wink. That sold for $30,000.
2: Dang.
1: Yeah, right?
2: So, and like, what, I'll say 6 months, we're going to have a brand new chicken pop up.
1: Mississippi fried chicken.
2: Right.
1: Right? Not just like KFC, but different. They sold a couple of his watches. They sold a couple. Man, I'd love to have some Colonel Sanders stuff. A 1955 certificate naming him as an honorary Kentucky colonel. That sold for $23,000.
2: Damn.
1: Right?
2: Who? $23,000?
1: Yeah. For his Kentucky colonel.
2: That's not even that cool.
1: No. No, his bow tie is way better.
2: Yeah.
1: Like, honestly, his bow tie... Hang on.
2: Way more iconic.
1: I have to fact check something, okay?
2: Okay.
1: The coolest fact about Colonel Sanders, but I have to fact check it because I'm not 100% sure it's true. Did Colonel Sanders kill a man?
2: No.
1: No.
2: He shot at somebody.
1: Colonel Sanders did not kill anyone, but he was involved in a 1931 deadly historic shootout where a rival business owner shot his employee and Sanders returned fire in self-defense.
2: Yeah.
1: So he didn't kill anybody.
2: Right.
1: But there was a shootout and it was deadly, but it wasn't his bullets that killed somebody.
2: Right. He just shot back like,
1: It was
2: bitch.
1: Over a sign dispute at his gas station in Corbin. Oh, okay. It was before it became KFC. In Corbin, Kentucky, Sanders operated a Shell station and aggressively painted promotional signs on nearby barns. A competing Standard Oil operator kept painting over Sanders signs. Informed that Stewart was painting over a sign again, Sanders rushed to the site with two executives from Shell. That's when the other guy pulled out a gun and fatally shot the Shell district manager. Sanders then returned fire. Damn! Like, that over a painted sign!
2: Man, it's Corbin. That's old Corbin.
1: That's true.
2: That's
1: He was acquitted after it was determined that he shot in self-defense. The other guy was sentenced to 18 years in prison.
2: Well...
1: Man, just think.
2: Wait, the guy that killed a man, all he got was 18 years?
1: Yeah.
2: In prison time, that's, what, eight?
1: I think that was in 1931 when, like, I think you had to serve all your time.
2: I think they've always had prison time.
1: You think so?
2: Yeah, it's weird.
1: It's like 1931 prison, though.
2: Yeah.
1: That's, but man, Like, think about that. That man, Colonel Sanders, packed a pistol, and he was not afraid to use it. You know, show me. Can Popeye say that? I don't think so.
2: Where's that pistol?
1: Yeah. Oh, I don't think that's the pistol Colonel Sanders shot.
2: That's what I want. Take my money.
1: He was a colonel. He was an honorary colonel.
2: We're colonels too. It's not hard.
1: No. If you know almost any elected official,
2: they can make it.
1: Yeah, they can make you a colonel. Like, and I don't even mean like a mayor. I mean like a city councilman.
2: Yeah.
1: They can request that you become a colonel. It's really not that hard.
2: It's not.
1: No, but I have my certificate that says I'm a colonel.
2: Same.
1: Yeah. I would have bought that pistol. I would have bought Colonel Sanders.
2: I thought about getting the license plate, you know, kind of bragging. Make it seem like I did something like, I saved kids from a fire and they made me a colonel.
1: An honorary colonel.
2: Right. You know, like, because usually you have to do something, you know.
1: What did you do? I did a lot of drugs so that the children of our great state wouldn't have access to them.
2: Yes.
1: I disposed of... Do you know how many pills I personally disposed of to keep them out of the hands of our youths? Don't call me a hero.
2: Yeah, but you can call me Colonel.
1: Yeah, Colonel. Man.
2: I can't spell it.
1: Seth has the whole story. Yeah, I'll take a fact check story of that. Is there more to the story, Seth? Like, I don't know. Can you imagine being shot at by Colonel Sanders? Like, just talk about a weird day at the office.
2: Yeah.
1: You know?
2: Paul Dad's a Kentucky colonel. Oh. Yeah.
1: Casey, you know how much crack I smoke? Exactly. It was a history. Okay. It was a history of painted signs, and Harlan Sanders had a history of anger issues.
2: Ooh.
1: No. That's how he lost every job. Did he lose a lot of jobs? I mean, you know.
2: Went around bitching and complaining.
1: Evidently, he was not known as a nice man to be around.
2: Yeah.
1: He was, like, not a pleasant person.
2: When he came into your KFC, it wasn't like you were like, all right, the colonel's here. You were like, crap.
1: Yeah.
2: He's going to yell at us because one thing is wrong.
1: You know what the thing was normally that I heard that used to set him off? He hated the gravy.
2: Oh.
1: He thought the KFC messed up. He was so proud of his gravy. He was more proud of his gravy than his chicken. And he's like, KFC messed up my gravy.
3: Messed up my gravy.
1: Yes, there's more to the story. Well, I'd like to know what it is, Z-Rock Brainwasher. Tell me. Man. If you want the rest of the story, watch The Fat Electrician on YouTube. It's under his channel, The Fat Files.
2: All right.
1: I'm not opposed to that.
3: All right, hang on.
1: Back in a moment at Z-Rock. It's the Rock
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1: aren't so much bad as they are tragically stupid.
2: 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I realized we probably shouldn't be dating.
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1: aren't so much bad as they are tragically stupid.
2: Much like Monkey Boy's taint. 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
4: Up,
2: thank you.
3: 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Like, you know, like it's just lifting weights. I mean, out there power walking.
4: I haven't been to the gym in a while, but you always want to take time to.
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1: aren't so much bad as they are tragically stupid.
4: And it was Malort with whipped cream on it. 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
1: aren't so much bad as they are tragically stupid.
3: Face.
2: You tell me to
3: Monkey,
2: my face.
3: How bad Reese's Pieces are.
2: You come here, you say it right to my soft, soft lips, okay? You come here, you say it right to my succulent mouth.
3: You look me right in the eyes as you gently caress my cheek with your hand.
2: Do that thing where you put your hand on the back of my head and gently pull me closer to you. Make me think that we're going to kiss it and stop. You tell me by getting your body real close to mine so I can taste your breath in my nostrils. That's what you tell me.
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1: I'm going to be honest. One of our listeners sent us a link to the Fat Files about the life of Colonel Sanders, and it's like 25 minutes long. Me and MJ are only 5 minutes in, and damn.
2: Jesus, so much has happened.
1: He's already concocted a plot to kidnap his children. He evidently was running with, you know, he had a turf war with bootleggers. He was a, he's, as you said, he is a 100% winner in all gun, in all shootouts he's been a part of.
2: Yeah.
1: Never lost a shootout. Man, what was it? Beat a man? What was it? What did he beat? He beat a man for something. I can't remember what it
2: no,
1: was.
2: No, it said that he was an attorney and he got right. fired because he beat up his own clients.
1: In court.
2: Yeah.
1: In court. He evidently beat up one of his clients in court. Why don't they teach this in school?
2: Right.
1: We learn history about all the founding fathers. Oh, listen. There were a lot of founding fathers,
2: boring.
1: Okay? Yeah. There were like 30 people that signed a Declaration of Independence. Five of them matter. All right? We don't need to know everything. I want to learn more about Colonel Sanders. Like, there should be, in Kentucky, you should be able to take a Colonel Sanders course.
2: Yeah.
1: In like high school.
2: Yeah. I mean, he's a very important part
1: of Kentucky history.
2: Kentucky history.
1: Also, a very interesting man. You want to keep kids interested? Hey, guys, we're going to have your final exam on the time that Colonel Sanders beat a man in open court. So, like, that's a class my kids would, they do their homework for.
2: Oh, yeah.
1: You know what I mean? All right, this week in the syllabus, it's Colonel Sanders hides in a bunch of leaves to kidnap his own children.
2: And then gives up.
1: All right, this week it's going to be Colonel Sanders' first shootout.
2: Like, and we are just 5 minutes in.
1: Yeah.
2: Like, he's not even started. He's not even started.
1: Yet.
2: The

0: Cassius Clay is a good story. He had a mini cannon.
1: What?
0: Yeah, and he had a mini cannon, and he was married to someone much younger than him. I think she was like 14 or 15.
1: Oh, back in the day, it was very common for 40-year-old men to marry prepubescent girls.
0: The parents weren't happy about it, so they tried to get him to, like, give us our daughter back, basically. So they got the authorities to go up to his mansion, and he pulled that mini cannon on him. It was like, get the hell off my property. Guess who won? He did. He kept the girl.
1: Yeah. You got a mini cannon.
0: Yeah.
1: Like, I can make another daughter.
0: When you go and do a tour of the house, they'll show you his gun collection and his mini cannon.
1: Jimmy, you're the tour guide.
0: Yeah.
1: Hey, can we see the cannon that he threatened the father of his jailbait ride with? Is that part of the tour?
0: Can we see that?
1: I want to see the cannon that he protected his prepubescent wife with, if you don't mind. I want to see that. I want to see that. And her evil father, who was just trying to get back his 12-year-old daughter. Man. Wow. People in history, like, the more you look at everybody in history,
0: yeah,
1: like, they were all awful. Like, just pick any historical figure. And, like, recent historical, it didn't matter. Like, every president has been a horrible human being.
0: Yeah. Well, you don't climb the ladder by being a good person.
1: Right.
0: You just don't.
1: Every world-famous chicken salesman, bad person.
0: Yeah.
1: You know, like, anyone who's done anything of historical significance.
0: God, can you imagine getting bitch-smacked by your lawyer who happens to be Colonel Sanders? Like, when he finally, like, opens KFC and it becomes, like, a thing, the person who he beat up in court, his client that was paying him, is like, oh, God, like, hello?
1: Hey, are you watching Channel 5 right now? Because the lawyer that kicked my ass is selling chicken on TV.
0: Right? My God, it would have to be traumatic every time you drove past one. You'd relive that moment where you just got bitched, you know, like in court, even in front of a bunch of people. They all saw it.
1: You got beat up by your attorney.
0: Yeah. God.
1: How does that affect the jury? Chicken salesman kicked my ass in court.
0: Yeah, man. The one that shot a man.
1: Yeah, that
0: Well, he shot at a man.
1: His aim was bad, but he won the gun. He's 2-0 in gunfights or whatever it was. Even, like, you go back in history, even Gandhi. You look at Gandhi. Even he had some weird stuff going on.
0: See, I don't know anything about Gandhi.
1: Evidently, Gandhi, according to the stories, and Seth, you can fact check me on this. Gandhi used to lay with young girls in bed so that he could resist temptation. And that was like one of his things.
0: And he did resist?
1: According to him.
0: Okay.
1: According to him, according to like the stories, he would like have people have their young daughters lay in bed with him so that he could prove that he could resist the temptation of an underage girl.
0: Well...
1: Yeah.
0: Okay.
1: Yeah. All right, hang on.
0: Ooh.
1: Hang on.
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0: We have got a non-injury collision that's inbound Georgetown Road at New Circle Road. The right lane is blocked and the left lane is partially blocked, so that is causing delays and you're going to want to use added caution. I'm MJ, and that's your traffic.
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7: Here's your LEX18 storm tracker forecast. Seeing our temperatures reach the lower 80s by Monday afternoon, it's going to be an absolutely gorgeous summer day to start off the first full week of August. Still looking at a partly cloudy sky, and some of us might see a spot shower this afternoon, but I do think a lot of us, if not all of us, will be dry throughout the day. Overnight, temperatures drop down in the lower 60s, and those rain chances will slowly creep up through Tuesday, Wednesday, and the rest of the work week as highs will reach the upper 80s. I'm meteorologist Patrick Herring.
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1: All right, just a... This started with Colonel Sanders, all right? And I made the comment, you know, everyone in the past, everyone in history was awful. Just everyone. And I wanted to fact check it. And the Gandhi story is true.
2: Mm.
1: So Gandhi, towards the end of his life, Mahatma Gandhi conducted controversial celibacy tests where he slept naked alongside young women, including his teenage grandnieces.
2: Mm.
1: This practice began in the 1940s following the death of his wife, Kasturba, in 1944. And he decided that he, rather than avoiding temptation, he wanted to prove that he could lie next to naked women without experiencing physical arousal. So he got his naked grandnieces, who were 17 and 18, and he would sleep next to them nude to prove that he could control his sexual urges.
2: Again, what if he couldn't?
1: What if he couldn't?
2: Like, did he start it with like, okay, my goal is not to rape you?
1: That's a weird way to start a conversation.
2: Right.
1: My
2: goal is not to assault you. However, this is a test.
1: You know what the weirder part of the conversation is?
2: What? Hello?
1: Hey, it's your brother-in-law, Gandhi. Hey, weird question. What are my nieces doing this weekend? You know, my underage grandnieces. By the way, how you doing, Bob? Haven't seen you since Thanksgiving.
2: Yeah.
1: Hey, are the girls busy this weekend? Because I'm doing some experiments, and I'd like to borrow them.
2: Borrow them.
1: Borrow. You know what? We'll talk. I'll. This is a better in-person conversation. I'll come to your house.
2: Well, bring money.
1: All right.
2: You don't get to use my daughters for free.
1: That's so bad.
2: Anthony Kiedis must have studied the teachings of Gandhi but failed.
1: This is like a revered historical figure, considered, you know, one of the best people of all time.
2: Ah.
1: And, you know, he was doing that.
2: Inner psyche. It's not the flex I think he thinks it is.
1: Right.
2: Yeah.
1: Right.
2: God.
1: It's fair. My flex is I can sleep next to any naked young woman and not get a boner.
2: Yeah. No problem.
1: Most. Well, most.
2: You know, do I have any nephews? I've got to check everything.
1: Hey, I don't want to make things weird. I'm Gandhi. No boys in the house. Like, man, every historical figure is horrible. They were all horrible. Every president, every, like, leader of every movement, Gandhi. From Gandhi to Colonel Sanders. You know, say what you will about Colonel Sanders, but at least, you know, he shot a man who shot at him first. And yes, he did beat up his own clients in court. And according to him, cheat on his wife a bunch. But, you know, what he didn't do was sleep naked next to teenage girls to prove his... You know, his
2: right.
1: The power over his Dugan. That's, again, I feel like they're the ones taking the chance there, Gandhi, not you.
2: Yeah. Did Gandhi have a Ferris wheel in his house? Bones of Elephant Man.
1: Did he have a pet monkey?
2: Oh, my Lord.
1: Jesus God.
2: I don't want to know anymore.
1: Yeah.
2: I'm done. I do not want to know anymore.
1: You know, I'll be honest. Like, there's a reason they teach us the sanitized version of history,
2: because
1: the real version sucks. Can we just go back to teaching kids that Columbus discovered America and everything was fine? And he became friends with the native. You know what
2: I
1: mean?
2: Yeah, we
1: can we just go back to that? Can we just go back to learning that the pilgrims and the Native Americans
2: got along?
1: They had great Thanksgiving.
2: Yeah,
1: like they created Thanksgiving because they were so happy to be around each other.
2: Yeah,
1: like we don't even
2: we
1: know that
2: never stole any land. It was given
1: never,
2: to
1: right.
2: us as gifts.
1: We don't need to know
2: Trail
1: that,
2: of Tears. What?
1: What?
2: Huh?
1: That Sacagawea,
2: never heard of it.
1: Which was it? Pocahontas was a 12-year-old girl when she married Lewis or Clark. Can't remember which one. But can't we just learn that they sang that song, Colors of the Wind, and fell in love, and there was no weird age difference?
2: No.
1: Can we just learn? You know, I don't want to know all the... Like even the press back in the day was like, yeah, JFK's banging all these, you know, but we don't need to tell anybody. You know?
2: You know, I mean, sure.
1: Let's go back to learning all that stuff, to not learning all that stuff.
3: It seems like we were all much happier before we knew. Again, I go back to that song. I wish I didn't know now what I didn't know then. Can we just go back to teaching that sanitized version of history where the Native Americans and the Pilgrims just shook hands and ate turkey together?
2: Yeah. No smallpox blankets.
3: None of that. No.
2: We would never.
3: No reservations. No, none of that. No displacement. Nothing like that. Gandhi didn't do nothing wrong. He was just, you know, trying to resist. Just.
2: I mean, how else am I going to prove to people that I've got erectile dysfunction? I mean, what? Why did you? Look, boys, I can't get it up.
1: Even with my nieces,
2: are you impressed?
1: Right. Even with my nieces, and they're 17 and 18. Show you something. Look, it's like throwing rope over here. Nothing. Not a drop of blood in there. Nothing. It's like silly putty. Look. Nothing's going on here, baby.
2: Oh, my God.
1: Nothing at all.
2: Oh, Lord.
3: Everybody was horrible. It's just what I've learned. Find any historical figure and we'll tell you why they're horrible.
2: We'll find something.
3: Oh, there's definitely something. There's definitely something. Man.
1: Oh, God.
3: I really hope we never learn anything about Mr. Rogers. That's all I ask. No one dives deep into
2: if
3: Mr.
2: anybody
3: Rogers.
2: Does, don't just don't. Please, we need one person.
3: Yeah, we need one person left to believe in. I like to believe that Mr. Rogers was just good and just loved children in a non-weird way and just cared about their well-being and wanted everyone to be happy. I'd like to... You know, it's like, you ever shot pool with a rope? Exactly.
2: Yeah.
3: Yeah, Mr. Bob Richard, Bob Ross. I don't know. Bob Ross was a military guy. He might have seen some stuff.
2: I'm sure he did.
3: He was in like Guernica. He did some stuff. He might have, you know. Just keep Mr. Rogers. Of all the, like, let's just, like a campaign to not look too deeply into the past of Mr. Rogers. I'm not saying there's anything there.
2: Right.
3: But I just don't. We even found out, like, Dr. Seuss was not a great dude.
2: Oh, well, we knew. I mean, he.
3: I know.
2: He always, you know, he started out as, you know, we did advertising and whatnot. And he had some, I've got a book called Art of Dr. Seuss. It's so awesome. There's like, I mean, he did like full, like just boobs out.
3: And, he did a lot of stuff. A lot of racial stereotypes.
2: I love Dr. Seuss.
3: Wait, he hated kids?
2: He did not like kids.
3: What?
2: No, he did not.
3: I did not know this.
2: That is true.
3: Dr. Seuss
2: was not a fan of children.
3: Did not like children.
2: Yes. Again, hashtag respect.
3: He made millions writing books for little people he hated.
2: Yeah.
3: Man.
2: Yeah. Yeah, I love that man. I don't think he ever did anything like bad.
3: No. He didn't like him.
2: Yeah.
3: He didn't have to bother sleeping naked next to him.
2: No.
3: He didn't like him at all.
2: Meanwhile, at Gandhi.
3: Meanwhile, at Gandhi's
2: house. Look, nothing's happening. I told y'all.
3: Did Gandhi tie a bell to it so that, you know, if it went off, you know, it rang, you knew something?
1: Get out of bed.
2: Blank them kids. Yeah. Dr. Seuss.
1: And Gandhi, evidently. Yeah. Man, so many people.
3: Bob Ross is doing freaky things to those squirrels. My favorite Bob Ross like theory is that all the pictures he painted are where he hid the bodies.
2: Yeah.
3: And I'll die on that hill. What about Captain Kangaroo? Listen, dude, you can't have that haircut and not be a little weird.
2: Oh, the bowl cut.
3: Yeah, you can't be a 58-year-old man with a bowl cut and not... You know, have some skeletons in the closet.
2: I don't know about that. Your Honor, I show you Exhibit A, Oliver Tree.
3: He was okay.
2: Yeah.
3: We don't know
2: and
3: yet.
2: He rocked a bowl cut into his 30s.
3: But, like, look, go back and look at Captain Kangaroo.
2: I can see him in my head.
3: Right,
2: I watched
3: him
2: all the time. I don't need to go back and look. I can see him very clearly in my brain.
3: Bad facts about Captain Kangaroo.
2: Watch it. Kangaroo,
3: actor Bob
2: Keeshan.
3: He can be temperamental behind the scenes, engaged in bizarre on-set adult pranks with co-star Hugh Brannan. It was the subject of a long-running false urban legend about being a decorated war hero.
2: Ah, see?
3: Yeah. difficulty.
2: Like they said, everybody was in the military. They said the same thing about Mr. Rogers, and he was never in the military. He didn't have a back piece.
3: No,
2: none of that is true. So of course, yeah.
3: Oh man,
2: what?
3: Captain Kangaroo's facial hair was completely fake.
2: No.
3: Yeah, the captain's iconic mustache and sideburn were completely artificial, allowing Keeshan to walk, or the actor, to walk around entirely unrecognizable when he was not in costume. Oh, that's smart.
2: That is smart.
3: No little kids at the mall asking you for your autograph. I'll give you that one. That's pretty smart.
2: Yeah.
3: All right. Hey, yeah. I'm good. It's zero.
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1: Well, yes, friends, we have Stuff the Bus coming up. It's this Saturday, actually, at Paul Miller Mazda, as it's been for, the last 4 years. I believe this is the fifth year we're at Paul Miller Mazda. So come on down and join us. We're going to be out there 9 a.m. to 2 p.m. collecting school supplies for kids in Fayette County. All the school supplies stay at Fayette County. All goes to Fayette County school kids. They do. What's really cool is they do a big handout of all this stuff for the kids who they get to like go through and get all their backpacks. And it's really
2: always exciting. You know, getting school supplies when you were a kid was so fun. You were so excited about, you know, using that brand new pencil and that brand new box of crayons. Yeah. You know, like it was.
1: It's really fun until you realize, oh, this all represents work.
2: Yeah.
1: I got it. But in the meantime, you're just happy to have like a new backpack and a new book. You know how the kids today want new Trapper Keepers?
2: Yeah, they love Trapper Keepers.
1: They still make those?
2: I haven't seen them, honestly.
1: My son's going to high school this year. I'd like to send him with the Trapper Keeper.
2: Whoa! Old man, take a look at your life.
1: Oh, no. What? Oh, God, what are you doing?
2: You got a high school.
1: I know. Oh, I know. Trust me, I know. I got a high schooler.
2: Oh, you're so gross.
1: I know. I've passed the days of being a DILF. Ma'am, you don't have to laugh so hard at that. You don't have to laugh so hard at that. My DILF days are behind me.
2: So gross. Can't even work it with you.
1: Think about this. If you'd gotten pregnant when we first met, your kid would be on a second rehab.
2: At least. Are you kidding? At least his second rehab.
1: Man.
2: I probably would have lost custody. So I wouldn't even know if he was in rehab or not. Let's be real.
1: True. Man. Oh. Yeah. But you could have done that cool thing where you get to meet your adult son as an adult.
2: Yeah.
1: I mean, like, you turned out pretty good.
2: You did. You turned out really good. I guess it's a good thing I didn't fight to get you back.
1: Yeah.
2: Huh?
1: Yeah,
2: you're
1: sorry
2: welcome,
1: about that.
2: Kid.
1: No one actually, you didn't have to fight. You just had to show up. I was busy that day. I was busy. Do you know the court wanted me to take a pee test?
2: Yeah.
1: I don't do that kind of thing. It's ridiculous.
2: I mean.
1: Kind of a communist state we living in here. No, yeah, like.
2: Ew.
1: I know, in high school. And I'm old. Let me tell you this. Like, most of my kids' friends, their parents are younger than me.
2: I was thinking about that, actually. Because Earl's son came up and spent, you know, a few days with us. And he's 24.
1: Right.
2: And I was thinking, like, about how all of my friends that have kids, they've got their grandkids.
1: Yeah.
2: You know, they've got grandkids now. And I'm like, wait a minute. It just struck me. I was like, how old was Twitch when he had the babies?
1: I was 35 when I had my first kid.
2: Damn.
1: Yeah, I was 35 when I had my first kid. 36, maybe, depending on what point. Yeah, I was 35.
2: Well, hopefully you get to watch both of them graduate high school, man.
1: From my walker.
2: You know?
1: Hopefully.
2: Just hopefully, man. And, you know, you have kids at 35. That's not guaranteed.
1: I'm not 70. I'm not having kids at 70 over here.
2: You're close.
1: Jeez.
2: You're close.
1: But all your friends are all your friends with kids are now grandparents.
2: Mm-hmm.
1: Think about that. How does that mess with your head a little bit?
2: You're
1: like two generations removed.
2: Yeah. Again.
1: I'm picturing MJ like Ninaw, a Meemaw.
2: Oh, God.
1: A Gammaw, a Gammy.
2: No.
1: Gammy.
2: No. No. What
1: would your grandma name be? Would you be a Mimi?
2: I guess
1: Grammy? Grandmommy?
2: Grandmommy?
1: Greamy?
2: No, none of that.
1: It's got to be something fun. Possum Ma? Grandma Possum?
2: I'd probably, even though she was a complete and raging crazy bitch, I would probably steal my Yankee grandmother. She had us call her Tutu, and I thought that was cool.
1: I think that's because there's a lot of grandmas who don't want to admit they're grandmas. So
2: yeah, that was her.
1: They can't handle being a grandma.
2: Yeah. It was like one of the first things she said. I was her first grandkid. Pretty sure I was born a few months before Brendan because we're the same age. But one of the first, right? And her thing was, well, she is not calling me, you know, grandma or anything.
1: Yeah, so, right.
2: Like first thing.
1: I'm a glandma, not a grandma.
2: And then I think that she was on vacation in Hawaii, and that's where she heard Tutu. And she's like, that's what she can call me. Even though I didn't have to call her anything because the bitch never talked to us. Imagine that. Didn't matter. Didn't matter.
1: Let me explain. This is what happens when a grandma doesn't hug their child and that child then has a daughter that they don't hug.
2: Yeah.
1: You get it's a, yeah, a little, yeah. You know what I mean? It's a little like, yeah. Hug your kids, everybody. Hug your kids. Just hug your kids. Hug yours, not anybody else's. Don't
2: go around hugging strangers' kids. Yeah. Lord,
1: don't pull a Gandhi.
2: Oh God,
1: I'm gonna test myself. Don't do that one. But hug your own children. Like when you hug your kids, they shouldn't react like this. What the hell?
2: Yeah. Yeah.
1: Yeah.
3: Yeah.
1: Watching MJ and her mom hug, it's like watching. I don't know how to describe it. It's like
2: every once in a while when she does give me a hug, she'll say something like, don't get used to it. Yeah, I mean, like,
1: don't get used to all this loving and intimacy.
2: Come on,
1: bitch.
2: Yeah, but it's not her fault. Again, she was raised by the...
1: You're raised by crazy.
2: Crazy, yeah.
1: It happens. The fact that, you know, listen, you're... I'd say she did a good job, but I mean, she did sort of a good job.
2: She tried.
1: Again, mama tried.
2: You know, she bred with a Miller. That's her fault. I don't know what she expected. You bred with a Miller. You're going to get a Miller.
3: Yeah.
2: These genes are strong. They'll override any Yankee gene.
1: Really, they do. It is amazing. It is amazing because there's none of your mom in you. No offense.
2: There is, actually. I've got quite a bit. Like,
1: because she's always been very pleasant to me.
2: Yeah.
1: I've not seen any of that from you.
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1: 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We'll wrap things up next.
0: Yes, they're odd, but hey, they work cheap. 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
13: Even for people who fall asleep easily, staying asleep can be difficult. You wake up, your mind starts to race, you can't turn those thoughts off. Sleep experts say there are a few things you can try. Cognitive shuffling. That's when you choose a random, impersonal, non-emotional word. Then for each letter of that word, think of as many words that begin with each letter as you can before moving on to the next one. It distracts your brain from stress. It also mimics the fragmented thought patterns that usually occur as you drift off to sleep. Sensory grounding is something else. That's when you work through things you can hear, feel, see, smell, or taste. That helps you to be in the moment instead of dwelling on the past or the future. Or just do a mental walkthrough of a place you know well. Familiar but neutral imagery that can calm the brain. I'm Dr. Sanjay Gupta, helping you live a better life.
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1: 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Do we have anything that you want to get off your chest before we wrap things up today?
2: One thing. Mm-hmm. If you are not following the Twitch and MJ Facebook page,
1: oh, yeah.
2: Go follow the Twitch and MJ Facebook page. We're going to start using it more.
1: Yeah,
2: so
1: we need to. We need to start using it more.
2: Follow us there.
1: We'll put out fun videos and some
2: foot. That's our goal.
1: Some foot content.
2: Yeah.
1: That's where all...
2: We've decided we want to try to start maybe doing some content.
1: Yeah. But so I'll tell you, that will be, no matter what you hear from anybody else, that will be the only place there is official Twitch and MJ foot content.
2: Yeah.
1: Is on that Facebook page. Any other foot content that's claiming to be Twitch or MJ is not. It's counterfeit. So unless you see our feet on that page, it's not our feet.
2: Right.
1: It needs to be said.
2: There.
1: It needs to be said.
2: Just there.
1: Just there. It's the only place.

0: have a travel thing. I will say, Q-tips.
1: The best thing about being in radio back in the day, and you probably don't remember this, but back in the day, we had reel-to-reel machines, and we had to clean them with really long wooden Q-tips.
0: Oh, yeah.
1: They were the best for keep cleaning your ears with, and we don't keep them anymore because we don't have those kind of equipment anymore.
0: Right.
1: But, man, back in the day, they were like the long ones you get at the doctor. Oh, they were so good.
0: Oh, man, I bet they were.
1: When I go to the doctor, I'll be honest, when I go to the doctor, sometimes I'll swipe Q-tips. Those real long wooden ones, I'll swipe them. Shouldn't have said that.
0: No, I mean, you know, you're paying enough to be there. That's true. There. Fair. So
1: they can
0: come off a few.
1: They can come off a few giant wooden Q-tips. All right, we got to go. We love you all. Have a great day. Be well.
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7: aren't so much bad as they are tragically stupid.
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0: Now put that in your head. Right. I hope that pops up the next time.
1: Most of what I think is, hey, $20 is $20. 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Y'all think of chores though, really?
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7: aren't so much bad as they are tragically stupid.
0: So what, you don't have to take your fat ass back up to the ketchup dispenser?
9: No, of course
0: like,
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0: Like, what? Like, why are you trying to fit that much ketchup in a cup? Just get a couple.
1: Do you know how much

0: 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I once at a Red Robin went through a whole bottle. I was in my fat phase, and I had just gotten broken up with at the time, so it's okay, because they give you never-ending fries, and I just sat there till the ketchup bottle was empty.
1: Damn.
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4: Here's your LEX 18 Storm Tracker forecast. Seeing our temperatures reach the lower 80s by Monday afternoon, it's going to be an absolutely gorgeous summer day to start off the first full week of August. Still looking at a partly cloudy sky, and some of us might see a spot shower this afternoon, but I do think a lot of us, if not all of us, will be dry throughout the day. Overnight, temperatures drop down in the lower 60s, and those rain chances will slowly creep up through Tuesday, Wednesday, and the rest of the work week as highs will reach the upper 80s. I'm meteorologist Patrick Herring.

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7: 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It's like the potatoes come in one pouch, the cheese comes another, the bacon comes another, and it's like, microwave for this and take out and stir some more. Are you even done? 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Oh, watch. Oh, God. These potatoes look weird. I paid $1.26 for this.
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1: How many snails are typically born when snails mate?
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7: 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Twitch, what?
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14: Here's your LEX18 storm tracker forecast. Seeing our temperatures reach the lower 80s by Monday afternoon, it's going to be an absolutely gorgeous summer day to start off the first full week of August. Still looking at a partly cloudy sky, and some of us might see a spot shower this afternoon, but I do think a lot of us, if not all of us, will be dry throughout the day. Overnight, temperatures drop down in the lower 60s, and those rain chances will slowly creep up through Tuesday, Wednesday, and the rest of the work week as highs will reach the upper 80s. I'm meteorologist Patrick Herring.
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0: Yeah, my best friend tragically lost his life today. 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
4: Yeah, it was amazing, honestly. It was one of the best tours that we've been on in years. I mean, the audiences were incredible. Every night, the venues were insane. And it definitely was an inspiration, to say the least. Right after we finished the tour, we went right back into the studio. So yeah, it definitely was a special moment for the band.

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5: 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That was worse than lightning.
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7: Your LEX 18 storm tracker forecast. Seeing our temperatures reach the lower 80s by Monday afternoon, it's going to be an absolutely gorgeous summer day to start off the first full week of August. Still looking at a partly cloudy sky, and some of us might see a spot shower this afternoon, but I do think a lot of us, if not all of us, will be dry throughout the day. Overnight, temperatures drop down in the lower 60s, and those rain chances will slowly creep up through Tuesday, Wednesday, and the rest of the work week as highs will reach the upper 80s. I'm meteorologist Patrick Herring.
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1: Did you lose your frothing arm in the war? 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I don't got a frothing arm. That's not something you typically hear someone scream.
6: No, you know, like on the espresso machine. It's got a frothing
1: arm. I lost my frothing arm in the war.
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1: And for that amount of money, Fat Becca will deliver it right to your house. Two questions, MJ. How much is the calendar? And how much for a weekend with Fat Becca?
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1: aren't so much bad as they are tragically stupid.
2: Yeah, just rip it off Earl. I'm fine.
3: Exactly.
2: We start out okay.
3: Right. And then in the middle of the night, he's like an Eskimo just shivering.
2: Well, it's okay. He doesn't need that much blanket because I take up so much of the bed pushed all the way to the edge.
3: Nothing in my life surprises me less than finding out you sleep like an a-hole. Like, I bet you starfish.
2: Oh, yeah.
3: I can tell. You starfish that whole bed.
2: Oh, yeah.
0: 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Twitch and MJ in the morning
1: aren't so much bad as they are tragically stupid.
2: What are we doing?
3: Wait, what are we doing? I'm stretching my hips.
2: No, this took a weird turn, and I did it.
3: Yeah. Yeah, you did.
2: I did.
3: Yeah, you did it. That's right. It took a weird turn, and it's all because of you. We are getting weird looks from across the hall, the AM station.
2: Yeah. They're just jealous of how hot we are.
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4: Here's your LEX 18 storm tracker forecast. Seeing our temperatures reach the lower 80s by Monday afternoon, it's going to be an absolutely gorgeous summer day to start off the first full week of August. Still looking at a partly cloudy sky, and some of us might see a spot shower this afternoon, but I do think a lot of us, if not all of us, will be dry throughout the day. Overnight, temperatures drop down in the lower 60s, and those rain chances will slowly creep up through Tuesday, Wednesday, and the rest of the work week as highs will reach the upper 80s. I'm meteorologist Patrick Herring.
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8: Hey, the Corn Festival is a big deal, and I would love to see Stanton's Got Talent. I'm not going to lie. Come on, you're not a little curious?
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2: 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Do it again.
8: 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That burned. 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
7: aren't so much bad as they are tragically stupid.
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9: 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Yeah.
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0: Yes, if I black out drunk. Yeah.
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5: Here's your LEX 18 storm tracker forecast. Seeing our temperatures reach the lower 80s by Monday afternoon, it's going to be an absolutely gorgeous summer day to start off the first full week of August. Still looking at a partly cloudy sky, and some of us might see a spot shower this afternoon, but I do think a lot of us, if not all of us, will be dry throughout the day. Overnight, temperatures drop down in the lower 60s, and those rain chances will slowly creep up through Tuesday, Wednesday, and the rest of the work week as highs will reach the upper 80s. I'm meteorologist Patrick Herring.
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4: 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I mean, I definitely have my favorite records. 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Tell Me I'm Pretty was a special record. Social Cues was a special record. But I mean, I think they all, at one time or another, were really important to us, and still are. As far as the albums are concerned, I think we just feel blessed that people are listening.

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9: 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She's a doctor. Are you kidding me? 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Bye.
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27: ZRLEX 18 Storm Tracker Forecast. Seeing our temperatures reach the lower 80s by Monday afternoon. It's going to be an absolutely gorgeous summer day to start off the first full week of August. Still looking at a partly cloudy sky, and some of us might see a spot shower this afternoon, but I do think a lot of us, if not all of us, will be dry throughout the day. Overnight, temperatures drop down in the lower 60s, and those rain chances will slowly creep up through Tuesday, Wednesday, and the rest of the work week as highs will reach the upper 80s. I'm meteorologist Patrick Herring.
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2: 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You know? 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Nothing weird about that. Nothing. What? Eyes are up here, man.
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5: 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I'm not going to lie. Come on, you're not a little curious.
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2: 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And it turns out it's Johnny with the fastest catalytic converter removal. 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
1: aren't so much bad as they are tragically stupid.
2: You grabbed me by the collar. You pushed me up against the wall. You pushed me up against the wall. She grabs me by the collar. She pushes me up against the wall. And she says, don't you ever, ever. She's got spit flying out of her mouth. Don't you ever suggest that you bring a canine unit to a place where I am. And I go, hey, just, you know, don't smoke weed that day. And she goes, I am weed. I am weed.
5: I forgot about that. I was so mad.
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2: My favorite thing might be MJ getting struck by lightning. I don't know why. Do it again.
5: I'm okay. Oh, I smell coffee. That burned. That was worse than lightning. That was worse than lightning. I forgot I had my coffee.
2: The most redneck. I gotta get that. Most redneck thing. That was worse than lightning.
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0: This September, the loudest weekend of the year returns to Chicago. Riot Fest 2026. Over 100 artists in three epic days with massive performances from 21 Pilots, Tool, Pierce the Veil, Rise Against, Alanis Morissette, and more.
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5: 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Lakeside Golf Course is a beautiful course set against the backdrop of Jacobson Park. It features large greens, rolling terrain, and is the home of the longest par 5 in the state at over 600 yards. The Gabe Brewer Jr. Course at Picadome is an old-style course with small undulating greens and tree-lined fairways. 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Meadowbrook Golf Course is Lexington's only short course with small sloping greens and elevation changes that'll help sharpen the skills of the best golfers, and the short distances are great for those new to the game. It's time to tee it up and have some fun. 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The G&J Pepsi Cumulus Golf Cart on sale at this station's website August 14th at 8:40 a.m.
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1: 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And how much for a weekend with Fat Becca? Sir! 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
11: Here's your LEX 18 storm tracker forecast. Seeing our temperatures reach the lower 80s by Monday afternoon, it's going to be an absolutely gorgeous summer day to start off the first full week of August. Still looking at a partly cloudy sky, and some of us might see a spot shower this afternoon, but I do think a lot of us, if not all of us, will be dry throughout the day. Overnight, temperatures drop down in the lower 60s, and those rain chances will slowly creep up through Tuesday, Wednesday, and the rest of the work week as highs will reach the upper 80s. I'm meteorologist Patrick Herring.
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1: aren't so much bad as they are tragically stupid.
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2: You can't bring that up like it's a thing.
3: 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It happens to people all the time. 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
2: Much like Monkey Boy's taint. 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
3: 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Like, you know, like it's just lifted weights. 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
2: Oh, yeah. 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
2: We start out okay.
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3: Nothing in my life surprises me less than finding out you sleep like an a-hole. 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
2: Oh, yeah.
3: I can tell you starfish that whole bed.
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2: 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Here's traffic.
3: We have a non-injury collision reported on the outer loop of New Circle Road between Harrodsburg and Nicholasville Roads. One lane is blocked. Take caution in that area. Also, a traffic alert, I-64 East at the 105-mile marker in Montgomery County. All lanes reportedly blocked due to an oversized load stuck in the construction zone. I'm Deidre with your afternoon traffic.
2: That's traffic on Z-Rock 103.
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13: Here's your LEX 18 storm tracker forecast. Seeing our temperatures reach the lower 80s by Monday afternoon, it's going to be an absolutely gorgeous summer day to start off the first full week of August. Still looking at a partly cloudy sky, and some of us might see a spot shower this afternoon, but I do think a lot of us, if not all of us, will be dry throughout the day. Overnight, temperatures drop down in the lower 60s, and those rain chances will slowly creep up through Tuesday, Wednesday, and the rest of the work week as highs will reach the upper 80s. I'm meteorologist Patrick Herringham.
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1: Go out to dinner with your friends. That always gets weird. Especially if you go out with a group and you go out to anything like a dinner or whatnot. And when the bill comes, it gets weird. Because what normally happens is the bill will travel around the table. People will then begin to pitch in what they think they owe. The problem with this is there's always somebody last to get the bill. A look of confusion and concern comes over their face. They're like, what? Now people see this and they're like, oh, need a couple extra dollars or something like that? And you're like, well, I'm $687 short. So the $2 you're gonna pitch in ain't even gonna put a dent in this. So how about this? How about the bill take another lap? Do another lap. I don't think my chicken tenders were $700.
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2: 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Here's traffic.
5: Police still on the scene of an earlier non-injury collision. The outer loop of New Circle between Harrodsburg Road and Nicholasville Road. One lane has been blocked. They're working to get that cleaned up. Also, a traffic alert remains an issue for us. I-64 East at the 105-mile marker in Montgomery County. All lanes reportedly blocked due to an oversized load stuck in the construction zone. You may use exit 101 to get over to US 60 East, then back to I-64 at exit 110. I'm Deidre, and that's your afternoon traffic.
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3: 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All of the amazing people that we've met over the years, the incredible experiences. It's been a blessing to say the least, and we definitely want to and do see ourselves doing this for the rest of

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0: 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Here's traffic.
4: Police continue working I-64 eastbound at the 105-mile marker in Montgomery County. All lanes are blocked due to a stuck wide load in the construction zone. Now, they will redirect you at exit 101, send you over to US 60 East and back to I-64 East at exit 110. So be patient. You're going to have a lot of company on the roadways. This is Deidre with your afternoon traffic.
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16: Zero LEX 18 storm tracker forecast. Seeing our temperatures reach the lower 80s by Monday afternoon. It's going to be an absolutely gorgeous summer day to start off the first full week of August. Still looking at a partly cloudy sky, and some of us might see a spot shower this afternoon, but I do think a lot of us, if not all of us, will be dry throughout the day. Overnight, temperatures drop down in the lower 60s, and those rain chances will slowly creep up through Tuesday, Wednesday, and the rest of the work week as highs will reach the upper 80s. I'm meteorologist Patrick Herring.
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0: This September, the loudest weekend of the year returns to Chicago. 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
2: 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Here's traffic.
3: We have a stalled vehicle reported inbound Alumni Drive at New Circle Road. The outside left turn lane is blocked at this time. Also, a couple of injury collisions to report. Inner loop of New Circle Road at Boardwalk, another inbound Nicholasville Road at East Tiverton Way, and the right lane is blocked. I'm Deidre with your afternoon traffic.
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11: aren't so much bad as they are tragically stupid.
1: Don't forget, MJ was in fact the Shake and Bake girl from 1983 to 1987. And she still tours on that sometimes. She does some fan cons. You're being shy. And that's
12: you
1: fine.
12: Are going to make people believe this.
1: She does some fan cons.
12: And then the real Shake and Bake girl is going to be like, who's this imposter?
1: Oh, I hope the real Shake and Bake girl comes and kicks your ass.
12: Why? I didn't
1: right
12: do
1: in
12: anything.
1: The streets.
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11: aren't so much bad as they are tragically stupid.
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1: 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So we're going to have this stupid argument again tomorrow. Jeez. Tomorrow it's going to be like, well, why didn't they tell you not to drink the raw egg whites? They didn't tell you not to drink. It says nowhere on here don't drink the raw egg whites. I drank them. Stay in school, kids.
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11: 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I'm not going to lie. Come on, you're not a little curious?
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12: 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And it turns out it's Johnny with the fastest catalytic converter removal. 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
4: Here's your Rally X18 storm tracker forecast. Seeing our temperatures reach the lower 80s by Monday afternoon, it's going to be an absolutely gorgeous summer day to start off the first full week of August. Still looking at a partly cloudy sky, and some of us might see a spot shower this afternoon, but I do think a lot of us, if not all of us, will be dry throughout the day. Overnight, temperatures drop down in the lower 60s, and those rain chances will slowly creep up through Tuesday, Wednesday, and the rest of the work week as highs will reach the upper 80s. I'm meteorologist Patrick Herring.
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3: This is on the FAQ. Why should I choose Diaper Spa instead of other diaper care facilities?
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3: What?
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1: aren't so much bad as they are tragically stupid.
2: I bribed myself.
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3: Oh, my God. Don't. You're going to hurt yourself.
2: I bribed myself. Yeah. You know? Yeah, it's just a comfortable position. I put my leg on a 4-foot counter and just lean my knee on it. You know? Nothing weird about that. Nothing. What? Eyes are up here, man.
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1: aren't so much bad as they are tragically stupid.
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2: I can name 3 things you own that make you look insane. One of them, I won't even say on the air. Out of our friendship, I won't say that.
3: Thank you.
2: You're welcome. But the other one...

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4: My dog Bird, the one with the breathing issues, it's round.
2: Very fat. Oh, I know.
4: Look, she's water. It's water wake. She's on steroids.
2: Sure.
4: Well, she also has the restless leg.
2: Okay.
4: So she kicks while she sleeps nonstop. You're like, oh my God.
2: It must suck when you have restless leg and four legs.
4: Yeah.
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1: 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Meadowbrook Golf Course is Lexington's oldest short course. The small sloping greens and elevation changes will help sharpen the skills of the best golfers, and the short distances are great for those new to the game. It's time to tee it up and have some fun. Quantities are limited. 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
4: Now seems as good a time as any to remind you, you don't always have to take healthy habits to the extreme. 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And chances are that something else is more important. So if you're on a quest to improve your health, I promise the basics are going to take you much further. I'm talking about diet. Try and be as plant-based as possible. Exercise, meaning multiple rounds of cardio and strength training, and sleep. For most people, 7 to 9 hours a night. I'd like to think of these things as sort of a three-legged stool, right? If you're not doing any one of them, it's really hard to keep balanced with the others. The key here is you don't have to strive for perfection. Doing anything is going to be better than nothing. I'm Dr. Sanjay Gupta, helping you live a better life.
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